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1: It's Backstage Country. I'm Elena. Jordan Davis is your host this week. We're talking about all kinds of things, including your music. And of course, we got to go all the way to the beginning.
2: First one.
1: Singles You Up.
2: Yeah.
1: First number one.
2: First single. Yeah, it's crazy.
1: Thing that launched your entire career. I mean, changed your life, really. Yep. I think it's fair to say that.
2: 100%.
1: But thinking back to when you got that number one song, did you actually like really sit in it and get excited and celebrate? Or does that as an artist, not as a songwriter only, but like as an artist, does that make you go, oh my God, we got to get what's next? Like we got it. Like, do you remember what feelings you had when
2: yeah.
1: it went?
2: Luckily, I didn't look too far into, I really drank that one in, probably a little bit too much.
1: Did you almost get a little comfy?
2: Well, I just like, luckily with that being the first one off of the record, I felt really good about, you know, having some songs behind it. And I'm glad it worked out that way because I was able to celebrate, you know, like, I'll be honest with you, that was the last song we wrote for that first record. So like, we were going with Slow Dance in the Parking Lot for my first single. And then I wrote Singles You Up kind of late in the recording process, turned it in. And my team was like, dude, you need to go cut this. Like, this might be our first single. So that kind of took some stress off of like, well, if this does work, what's next? But yeah, I found out, I believe it was at ACMs. We were out there that I found out that this went number one. So Kristen was out there, my entire team was out there, the whole label. It was a special night, from what I remember.
1: Well, yeah, I would hope that you probably didn't remember most of it because it is that exciting.
2: We celebrated pretty hard on the first one.
1: Yeah. Was it like back to work right after all of that celebration?
2: No, I mean, you know, luckily at that time we were pretty busy touring.
1: Yeah.
2: So it was kind of shake out the cobwebs and get back to, you know, trying to build a career. We definitely took a couple of days to just be like, hey, you know, like we talked about earlier, this was such a, that first one was the only dream I'd had coming to Nashville.
1: Right.
2: It's not like you come to Nashville and you're like, all right, I want 15 number one songs. You just want the first one.
0: Don't go anywhere. 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
10: 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Right, Christopher Sanchez?
12: Oh, young guys.
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3: 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I'm this week's host, Jordan Davis.
0: And I'm Elena. Yeah, we got a lot coming up this hour, including plenty of stories and, of course, your favorite country hits.
3: 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We're in the

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0: It's Backstage Country. I'm Elena. Jordan Davis is your host this week, and we're catching up on all the things. You know, Jordan, the last time that you were here, you had just added baby number four, and you had a line that just cracked me up. You said, I realize we don't fit in the church pew anymore. How has the adjustment been
1: tight
0: to the four?
1: So we've gotten to where now we put the two oldest behind us. So they're like, okay. Which is always like
0: it's a vacation for them, I'm 100%, sure.
1: 100%, yeah. Man. You know, it's like their first bit of freedom to where I can still turn around and tell them to figure it out, you know, lock it up. Mm. But no, it's been, Sadie's been great. You know, everybody's happy and healthy. That's all you can ask for right now. Yeah. And it's really cool to start seeing their personalities come through. And
0: oh, that's got to be so fun.
1: My two boys are me made over. You know, my oldest, Eloise, is Queenie, so she runs the household.
0: I can see that.
1: Mm-hmm. And I feel like Sadie's going to be right there, second in charge, so, which is good, because somebody needs to keep us all in order. But, I mean, there's nothing better in the world. They are what makes it go around, so.
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That's coming up.

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12: 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Right, Christopher Sanchez?
13: 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Y síganme a Gary Barbera en el Boulevard.
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17: I'm Gary Barbera with one more thing to say. 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
0: 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You ready to kick off a brand new hour?
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0: moving on.
1: It's Backstage Country. I'm Elena. Jordan Davis is your host this week, and we're catching up on all the things. You know, Jordan, it's been a minute since I've seen you.
2: Yeah.
1: You were here last year, right around when Learn the Hard Way was either just coming out or had just come out.
2: Yeah, just coming out.
1: Where do you find yourself writing from the most these days, like perspective-wise? Is it father, husband, artist? Like, where are you finding yourself the most?
2: Yeah, there's definitely those, what we have cut already. There's a couple of those songs that, you know, you're going to pull from being a dad and watching your kids grow up.
1: Yeah.
2: And then there's some that, man, I've just kind of gone back to like really stuff that I've loved, music that I've loved, songwriters that influenced me to do this, and diving back into their stuff. And it's kind of opened this really cool channel of getting away from the dad songs and getting away from that kind of stuff that you're like, you know, it's fun to find that new vein and run it down until it dries up, which hopefully it doesn't. But, you know, it's kind of all over the map right now.
1: Is that in any way like nerve-wracking ever, because you know what your fans like, you know what, and then whenever you want to try out new stuff, which you got to evolve as an artist, you know, as you create and you do everything, like, is that a nerve-wracking thing ever to like go down that different road?
2: Yeah, and I think we did a little bit of that on Learn the Hard Way, where it's like, you know, you try a couple different things that maybe the fan was expecting something different, but like you said, you got to evolve. You know, I can't just go and write the same songs I've written for the past four records. So I'm excited, and kind of what we're doing with new music right now is like, I want to be a little nervous playing this for people, and I do feel like we're getting there.
1: Oh, I love that.
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0: It's Backstage Country. Jordan Davis is your host this week. I'm Elena. We're catching up on all the things. And earlier you talked about Red Rocks and how that was one of the shows that you got to play over this last year. Yeah. And bucket list for sure. I was actually there that night. It was incredible. And like that was one of the coolest shows of yours that I've ever been to. But it does make me wonder, like, now that you've crossed that off the list, that's a huge one that like every artist wants to play. What are you chasing now? Like what's on the bucket list?
1: I know, right? I kind of had to. It wasn't until a couple of days after that where I was like, wait a second, what are we doing this for now?
0: Yeah. Like, you got to keep moving the line, right?
1: Yeah, obviously, you know, going back there, I feel like it's always going to be special, but yeah, you're never going to get the first time again. But so like going back to Red Rocks would be really cool. You know, I think you just kind of start looking at like Madison Square Garden would be awesome.
0: Yes.
1: Play there.
0: Yeah.
1: You know, those just kind of iconic venues that, I mean, legends of music have played in, you know, that are also like tough to get to, you know, so it's like you also have to do the hard work to get to playing a venue like that.
0: Right. Yeah, it's not just like, oh, I want to play that. Yeah. Let's book it. It's like they have their standards too.
1: Yeah. So like to me, that's kind of what, after checking off like the bucket list spots, now I'm just in a sense of like, all right, what can kind of make me push me to make great music that will allow me to get in a room like that? So that one's one that is kind of I've got on the dartboard right now.
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0: Hey there, Backstage Country. It's Elena, and we have got Jordan Davis here as our host this week. It's been so awesome.
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0: It's Backstage Country. I'm Elena. Jordan Davis is your host this week, and we're catching up on all the things. You know, Jordan, it's been a minute since I've seen you.
1: Yeah.
0: You are known to have some pretty powerful collaborations. Are there any songs that you've written that you're like, ooh, I definitely want to get somebody on this?
1: There's a couple that I have pinpointed for songs, collabs I want to do. Here recently, you know, I got to go do some songs with Brandon Lake.
0: Yes. And, y'all went viral.
1: Dude, it was.
0: A couple weeks ago with that.
1: Brandon's an amazing human. I was blown away by the show.
0: Yeah.
1: Like, I mean, it went from revival worship to Southern rock show to country concert, all in an hour, 2 hour period. Mm-hmm. And I was just floored by it. And I told him leaving, I was like, man, we've got to do something together. We've got to get together and write and try to get something that we can put out together. So I don't ever want to force it, but he's definitely one that I would love to put a song out with.
0: Well, clearly everybody else would love that too. Because like, yeah. I said, like when you guys performed, was it By Dirt?
1: Yeah, we did By Dirt.
0: Yeah.
1: And then When a Cowboy Prays, him and Cody's collab.
0: Yes, that's right.
1: Which was awesome.
0: I could not escape those videos, and I wasn't mad about it.
1: Yeah.
0: Like, they were everywhere. So, yeah, I think the
1: awesome
0: manifestation needs to happen for not only you, but the fans as
1: 100%,
0: well.
1: 100%, yeah.
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0: It's Backstage Country. Jordan Davis is your host this week. I'm Elena. We're catching up on all the things. And earlier you talked about Red Rocks and how that was one of the shows that you got to play over this last year. But it does make me wonder, like, now that you've crossed that off the list, that's a huge one that, like, every artist wants to play. Well, just like a bucket list, like, I feel like your definitions of success are always going to change throughout your life and your career, you know, from when you're 18, the things that you thought were success then are definitely not what you're thinking today.
1: Yeah.
0: These days, how would you define success?
1: Oh, gosh.
0: And a loaded question, right?
1: Well, no, I mean, like, it's one that I feel like I've wrestled with over the last, like, you know, being able to do some things that I never would have dreamed I could do in music. You know, I think that, you know, now success is, you know, still trying to write the best song I could write, still trying to make the best record I can make, and not having success be the result of that, but more so like, what am I doing to get there? You know, am I giving songwriting the time that it deserves in order to make a great record? And that's just on the professional side of it. And then, you know, the personal side of it is raise some humans that are good people. And, you know, if I were to look at success and I can only take one of them, it would be that, you know, it's, you know, how do you raise your kids to just be good human beings? And that's something that I'm really kind of trying to hone in on right now. Not that I don't have bad kids. That sounds awful. My kids are pretty good for the most part. But, you know, that's another thing that I feel like you can always be getting a little bit better at.
0: Yeah, because we're all just learning as we go.
1: We're all figuring it out. Mm-hmm. I tell them that all the time. You know, Dad, why are we doing this? I don't know, sweetie.
0: Yeah.
1: I don't know. I think this is the best thing for you. Like, that's all I can give you, you know, and we'll figure it out together.
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16: 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Y síganme a Gary Barbera en el Burba.
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15: Barbera!
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19: 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I'm Gary Barbera, with one more thing to say. Happy birthday, USA!
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14: And Barbera's on the boulevard.
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16: Huh?
17: Boy, young guy.
14: Gotcha.
15: Barbera!
14: America's turning a nifty, thrifty 250. Woo-hoo! And Gary Barbera's celebrating.
18: The big tents, they're up, but prices are
14: Chiefs,
18: down.
14: Chiefs.
18: Way down.
14: Just 250 down.
15: Turkey.
14: Grand Cherokee.
18: Thousands off. Get your butt to Barbera.
14: Woo-hoo! Just 250 down. You're driving around Philly Town. Right, Christopher Sanchez?
16: Yo soy Christopher Sanchez. Y sígame a Gary Barbera en el boulevard.
14: With Sanchez selection.
15: And extra Sanchez savings.
14: For America's big birthday bash at Barbera.
15: Cherokees, Grand Cherokees,
14: just 250 down.
18: Woo-hoo! Is Barbera the best?
14: Tell them, All-Star.
17: Oh, young guys.
14: Woo-hoo! Happy birthday, USA.
15: Barbera.
14: Chiefs, Chiefs. Thousands off. And just an American All-Star. 250 down.
15: Just 250 down.
14: Right, Christopher Sanchez?
17: Oh, young guys.
14: Tell them Christopher Sanchez sent you.
15: Go fight.
19: Woo-hoo! I'm Gary Barbera with one more thing to say. Happy birthday, USA.
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6: Yo soy Christopher Sanchez.
7: Claro que sí.
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7: Boy, young guy.
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5: Barbera!
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8: The big tents, they're up, but prices are
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8: down.
4: Chiefs.
8: Way down.
4: Just 250 down.
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8: Get your butt to Barbera.
4: Woo-hoo! Just 250 down. You're driving around Philly town. Right, Christopher Sanchez?
6: Yo soy Christopher Sanchez. Y síganme a Gary Barbera en el bus.
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4: Cherokees, Grand Cherokees,
5: just 250 down.
8: Woo-hoo! Is Barbera the best?
4: Tell them all, star.
7: Oh, young guys.
4: Woo-hoo! Happy birthday, USA.
5: Barbera.
4: Chiefs, Chiefs. Thousands off hats. Just an American all-star, 250 down.
5: Just 250 down.
4: Right, Christopher Sanchez.
7: Oh, young guys.
4: Tell them Christopher Sanchez sent you.
5: Go fight.
9: Woo-hoo! 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Happy birthday, USA.
10: This week in Nashville.
11: I'm Becca, and here's what's happening this week in Nashville. Keith Urban is releasing his new album, Flow State, next Friday, June 12th, and he's described it as a yacht rock covers album, and some people may not be familiar with what exactly constitute yacht rock, so Keith Urban explains.
12: It's really a genre that's been sort of created or criteriated or whatever you want to call it by some guys, maybe in the 2000s or something, that had a YouTube channel. They just sort of put together the fact that there's a whole bunch of songs that came out in the late 70s, early 80s in a soft rock kind of vein that all seem to fit the vibe of being out on the water, kind of yacht rock vibe. They don't have to be songs about sailing and water and waves and all that nonsense. There's just a vibe about them that just fits really good.
11: And again, Keith's new album, Flow State, will be out June 12th. Parker McCollum has been announced as a new brand ambassador for Under Armour. Parker says he grew up wearing the brand when he was an athlete in school. And as part of their partnership, Parker will appear in campaigns and he'll wear the Under Armour brand both on stage and off. And you'll see Parker in his first Under Armour campaign for their new Bouncy Tee, which is said to be the perfect performance t-shirt. Chris Jansen is an avid fisherman, and so I asked him, if you were headed out for the perfect day of fishing, what would you need to bring with you?
13: All I need for a perfect day of fishing is literally a quick stop off at Bass Pro Shops. I would get a couple Whopper Ploppers. I would get a signature left-handed over and under Bass Pro rod and reel, preferably white if I can get it. I love that ultralight carbon rod. I'm getting real specific here. Anything in the Bill Dance line works too. Johnny Morris's line works great. Some purple worms and just a simple Bass Pro tackle box and probably a box of worms from the gas station or something, and just hit on out there and get her done. That's what I need to go fishing.
11: And that's what's happening this week in Nashville. And here's Chris Jansen with Me and a Beer, brought to you by Harbit 60 Records.
14: Prettiest girl I'd ever seen. Look at her, man, look at me.

0: That's Chris Jansen, Me and a Beer, brought to you by Harpeth 60 Records, this week in Nashville.
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4: Chiefs
8: way down.
4: Just 250 down.
5: Turkey.
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4: Woo-hoo! Just 250 down. You're driving around Philly town. Right, Christopher Sanchez?
6: Yo soy Christopher Sanchez. Y síganme a Gary Barbera en el bus.
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8: Woo-hoo! Is Barbera the best?
4: Tell them, all star.
7: Oh, young guys.
4: Woo-hoo! Happy birthday, USA.
5: Barbera.
4: Chiefs, Chiefs. 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
5: Just $250 down.
4: Woo-hoo! Right, Christopher Sanchez.
7: Oh, young guys.
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6: I'm Becca, and here's what's happening this week in Nashville. Keith Urban is releasing his new album, Flow State, next Friday, June 12th, and he's described it as a yacht rock covers album, and some people may not be familiar with what exactly constitutes yacht rock, so Keith Urban explains.
7: It's really a genre that's been sort of created or criteriated or whatever you want to call it by some guys maybe in the 2000s or something that had a YouTube channel. They just sort of put together the fact that there's a whole bunch of songs that came out in the late 70s, early 80s in a soft rock kind of vein that all seem to fit the vibe of being out on the water, kind of yacht rock vibe. They don't have to be songs about sailing and water and waves and all that nonsense. There's just a vibe about them that just fits really good.
6: And again, Keith's new album, Flow State, will be out June 12th. Parker McCollum has been announced as a new brand ambassador for Under Armour. Parker says he grew up wearing the brand when he was an athlete in school. And as part of their partnership, Parker will appear in campaigns and he'll wear the Under Armour brand both on stage and off. And you'll see Parker in his first Under Armour campaign for their new Bouncy Tee, which is said to be the perfect performance t-shirt. Chris Jansen is an avid fisherman, and so I asked him, if you were headed out for the perfect day of fishing, what would you need to bring with you?
8: All I need for a perfect day of fishing is literally a quick stop off at Bass Pro Shops. I would get a couple Whopper Ploppers. I would get a signature left-handed over and under Bass Pro rod and reel, preferably white if I can get it. I love that ultralight carbon rod. I'm getting real specific here. Anything in the Bill Dance line works too. Johnny Morris's line works great. Some purple worms and just a simple Bass Pro attack box and probably a box of worms from the gas station or something, and just hit on out there and get her done. That's what I need to go fishing.
6: And that's what's happening this week in Nashville. And here's Chris Jansen with Me and a Beer, brought to you by Harbit 60 Records.
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1: 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You're driving around Philly town. Right, Christopher Sanchez?
3: 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Y síganme a Gary Valvera en el Boulevard.
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9: 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Thousands off. 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
10: Just 250 down.
9: Right, Christopher Sanchez.
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0: music can heal. I think we all know that, right?
1: Sure, yes, absolutely. Definitely helps you through some tough times.
0: Definitely. It helps your mind.
1: Mm.
0: It helps your body.
1: Mm.
0: And new science research has shown that it can actually help NICU babies with things such as their heart rate,
1: wow,
0: their oxygen levels, and overall regulation. That little babies and music can help them move quicker through the NICU.
1: I believe this. I believe this wholeheartedly. And before you go to the science of it,
0: yes,
1: I remember reading, I think it was just last summer, about how when people are at a concert together, their hearts can actually beat at the same rhythm with each other. They're in sync, right?
2: How cool is that?
1: Which is amazing when you're at a live music event that that happens. So imagine if you're playing music for a whole bunch of babies, what that's going to do to help them, right? Like, those that are strong are going to help pull the other ones up.
0: Well, in Los Angeles, there is a NICU, Andy, that the certified music therapist, Lauren Cellini, has created a program there. However, they were lacking some funding.
1: Oh, boy.
0: But that's when they heard from Joey and Ryder Corletto. They are 13 years old.
1: Okay.
0: And they are former NICU twins at this very NICU.
1: Oh.
0: And they donated all of the proceeds from their bar mitzvah to this program to help keep it funded.
1: Oh my gosh.
0: How cool is this?
1: That's tremendous.
0: So these kids who were in the NICU have clearly been raised to understand how important this program can be for kids like them 13 years ago when they were born.
1: This is a double cup. You just doubled up the cup right here, right? Great news about babies and music and about these twins.
0: And these twins giving away the money that they got from their bar mitzvah in order to give back to the NICU that raised them.
3: It's like a double cup and a double mint twins.
0: Yeah, double mint twins.
3: A lot of doubles.
1: Love
3: doubles.
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0: Okay. We got to get down to it.
1: Let's do it, folks.
0: I feel like it's the last ones, the last few suggestions we get for Jeff's 10-minute tune that really are some of the most creative. Kathy wants you to sing about Donnie's mini horse, Jessup.
1: He is a legend.
0: For sure.
2: Yeah.
0: Charlotte wants you to sing about school being almost over. A lot of people actually writing about that. Susie also said only 7 days left.
1: Wow.
2: Did you see the one that just came in?
0: Composting.
2: By the compost man.
0: Compost man.
2: The compost man wants you to sing about composting.
0: That would be amazing.
1: I don't know enough. I would have to do a little research, but I could do anything.
0: Well, you know what? Just know that we are keeping it on our short list. Okay. So maybe not today, but maybe it's a good idea for you to do some Googling.
1: Become knowledgeable about composting for the future.
0: As a matter of fact, if you have any appearances this weekend and anyone happens to see you, maybe they can school you on composting. That is a conversation that you'd probably love to have this weekend to learn about composting at your next event.
1: I think I need to compost about hosting or compost about composting. Sorry, pun, missed it. Rewind.
2: You're composting at your event, Jeff.
1: Yeah, that's what I was talking about.
2: I'm going to do something that we haven't done ever. I'm just going to click on one of the texts, and that's the song that we're going to do. All right?
0: Okay.
2: I'm just randomly going to do it.
1: Shooketh.
2: So I'm clicking on this one, and it's, okay, there's a lot of names here. Patty, Vince, Lindsay, and Junior Vincent? They select.
0: We hear from them every week.
2: Yeah. Be By You by Luke Combs.
1: Oh, my God.
2: So we're going to do that.
0: It's a good one.
3: I hope I ain't coming on too strong. Just want to hold you close, baby. Kind of looks like you do, too.
0: I like that. I like that vibe.
1: Such a good song.
2: Yeah. Very chill.
0: All right. Wait, you want to just finish it up? Do you want to just click on something else?
2: Well, I haven't clicked off. So why don't we just go with their suggestion, too?
0: Okay.
2: They want to talk about... See, they write a note and they take a picture of it.
0: I'm wondering why your head is sideways.
2: Because their
0: picture is sideways. It always shows up sideways, yeah.
2: So it is Jeff and Emily family big news about 1 week before baby boy Bodie comes.
1: Wow.
0: Yes.
2: So
0: okay.
2: We're just taking their suggestion and their song suggestion.
1: Okay.
2: Are you cool with that?
0: I like it. Okay. I like it. Luke Combs, Be By You about... Baby Bodie.
1: When do I start?
2: Baby Bodie.
0: Baby Bodie.
2: Baby Bubba to the boogie to bang bang, the boogie to the beat, beat. So unique. Come on, baby Bubba, just dance to the beat.
1: That was impressive, honestly.
0: Start in 3, 2, 1.
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0: 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Pencils down.
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2: Could you read the Compost Man's last thing? He writes, free compost education by your friendly Compost Man.
0: Compost wow. Man,
2: I love
0: yes.
2: this guy.
0: Check out our website. Find out where you can find Jeff this weekend and then teach him.
3: There you go.
0: Teach him all about the compost. Why don't you bring some compost with you? Because that'll smell nice. And then you can show Jeff how it works.
3: We'll compost it.
0: Yeah.
2: Compost Malone.
0: That'll be amazing.
3: Yeah.
0: But we're holding on to composting as our topic for Jeff's 10-minute tune until he is schooled.
3: Thank
0: Currently,
3: you.
0: What you do know about is your wife, Emily, 39 weeks pregnant with baby Bodie.
3: Yeah, and we're doing the waiting game. Doctor's appointment yesterday said she's ready to rock. Everything's in line, and we're just waiting.
0: Just waiting.
3: We're waiting for her to wake up and say, "Oh my gosh,
0: it's time.
3: We gotta go."
0: Yeah.
3: So I'm really excited.
0: I'm so excited for you too.
3: Uh huh. Now I just want to say that amidst the last couple weeks, I don't want to be dramatic, and I know I can be a bit of a goofball, but I've been having a little bit of anxiety surrounding all of this. I think. The first time I didn't really know what I was getting into when my wife was going to go into labor.
0: Are
3: you
0: talking
3: all
0: about
3: that
0: the
3: stuff.
0: Baby?
3: Yes.
2: Oh, I thought you were talking about the 10-minute tune.
0: Me too.
3: But like, this is about the tune because now this time having a baby at home and then knowing more of what we're getting into when we go to the hospital, I'm just like a little more anxious about it, which is surprising because you would think I would be more anxious not knowing what was going on. But
0: These are all things that you could have just written in the song.
3: Oh.
0: Just write them in the song.
3: I just want you to know there's a lot of anxiety in this song.
0: Okay.
3: Okay. But I have a solution. Okay, here we go.
0: Okay.

0: Thank you.
1: That was really sweet.
0: Thank you.
1: Little baby Bo.
0: Yeah, little baby Bo. And I think most parents probably can relate. You too, Andy.
1: Yes. Oh my gosh.
0: When you bring home the second, you're like all worried about the first.
1: I know. It is very true. Yeah.
0: I think that's where a lot of my anxiety lays. It's like I'm just so tight with her right now, and she's excited, but she doesn't know, you know, that it's going to be a new world with the baby in the house. So just praying as much as I can.
2: Yeah.
1: It's going to get
0: these nerves away.
2: All you can do.
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18: Big
17: birthday bash
18: is up.
17: And Barbera's on the boulevard.
19: Yo soy Christopher Sánchez.
20: Claro que sí.
17: Huh?
20: Boy, young guy.
17: Gotcha.
18: Barbera.
17: America's turning a nifty thrifty 250. Woo-hoo! And Gary Barbera's celebrating.
21: The big tents, they're up, but prices are
17: Chiefs,
21: down.
17: Chiefs.
21: Way down.
17: Just 250 down.
18: Turkey.
17: Grand turkey.
18: Thousands off.
21: Get your butt to Barbera.
17: Woo-hoo! Just 250 down. You're driving around Philly Town. Right, Christopher Sánchez?
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21: Woo-hoo! Is Barbera the best?
17: Tell them, All-Star.
20: Oh, young guys.
17: Woo-hoo! Happy birthday, USA.
18: Barbera.
17: Chiefs, Chiefs. Thousands off. And just an American All-Star, $250 down.
18: Just $250 down.
17: Right, Christopher Sánchez?
20: Oh, young guys.
17: Tell them Christopher Sánchez, Sánchez.
18: Go fight.
22: Woo-hoo! I'm Gary Barbera. With one more thing to say, happy birthday, USA.
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0: We've got a wedding to celebrate. Are you excited for this?
1: Donnie, do you have some wedding music for us? Maybe we can get us in the mood. You got it somewhere, don't you?
2: Yes. Continue.
0: Wedding music and
2: go. Give me a second note.
0: Okay.
1: No?
0: Okay,
2: I think no. I overwrote it when I wanted to do that. So, but that's not wedding music. So, yeah.
0: I mean, I think that would be fun to walk down the aisle to that.
2: One dash wedding.
0: Okay. In the meantime, I'm just going to tell you the story. Zach Brown and Kendra Scott got married.
1: Wow, that's exciting.
0: Yes. I honestly thought that was the beginning of the Rocky theme.
1: Same.
0: Yeah, so this is really exciting. Congratulations to Zach Brown and Kendra Scott. We heard that they were dating and didn't know how serious it was, but sure enough, they announced their engagement and tied the knot at a private wedding in Greece on Monday.
1: Wow.
0: Yeah.
1: Do you think they did it on Monday to save some money? Cheaper venue?
2: Yeah.
0: Yeah. 100%. Yeah. Because they did it at someplace in Santorini.
2: I was just going to say.
0: They went to Santorini. Yes.
2: They definitely saved money on
0: surrounded
2: that.
0: Surrounded by a small group of family and friends.
1: Right.
0: Between the two of them, they are parents to 8 children from previous relationships.
1: Wow.
0: Ranging in age from 11 to 23.
1: Wow. Okay.
2: All right.
1: Wow. Whole fam was there.
0: Yeah. So that had to be a lot of fun.
1: Yeah.
0: Yes, definitely get married in Greece so that we can get a trip to Greece.
1: Beautiful this time of year.
2: Just the band alone. That's so many invites, too.
0: Mm.
2: There's like 38 people.
0: There's so many people in the band.
2: In Zach Brown's band.
0: But it doesn't say that it was a huge, it says it was a very small group of family and friends.
2: I bet you they took up the group of friends.
0: Yeah.
2: There's so many of them.
0: Yeah, could be. Could be, for sure. But yeah, so Zach Brown, obviously, from the Zach Brown band. Kendra Scott, do you guys know who she is?
2: She's the jeweler.
0: Jeweler, yes. Yeah.
1: Yes.
0: She makes a very popular jewelry. Very, very popular jewelry.
1: Yeah. Way to go, Donald.
0: So they're both doing very well for themselves, and now they're doing very well for each other, which is awesome.
1: So sweet.
0: So you have to wonder, though, like with all those kids, 8 kids, I don't know if they serve hot dogs in Greece, but I came across this statistic, and I don't know how else to share it other than to just try to weave it into the Zach Brown got married story.
1: Okay.
0: So here it is. Americans consume approximately 7 billion hot dogs between Memorial Day and Labor Day.
2: Yikes.
1: That's a lot of hot dogs.
2: Yeah.
0: It works out to be 818 hot dogs eaten every single second during the peak summer season.
2: Wow.
0: I know. Okay.
1: That's a lot of hot dogs.
0: Yes. 23.3 hot dogs per person eaten in the United States.
2: Okay.
1: Okay, wait, that's a little aggressive.
0: That is a lot. So this is what I'm saying. Like,
1: I'll have maybe 3, 4, 5 hot dogs this summer, you know what I mean?
0: But you don't only eat one at a time, do you? Like,
1: true.
0: No one eats one hot dog.
1: I mean, max 10?
0: You're right.
1: Okay, well, I'm getting closer to 23 now.
0: Right. So that's what I was thinking. Because I was like, you know what? Like, I do love a hot dog, but I might eat hot dogs once a year, and I might have two of them.
1: Right.
0: So imagine the people who eat hot dogs. You're not averaging 23 hot dogs all summer. No, you're probably averaging 60 hot dogs.
2: Way more.
1: Right.
0: For the people that are constantly eating them to make up for those of us that barely ever eat the hot dogs.
1: So you know what I'm thinking about, though?
2: What's up?
1: The Nathan's hot dog eating contest.
2: That's a lot.
1: Probably definitely swaying the mean, median, and mode here. And you know what I mean?
2: That is quality geography. Geometry. Oh, my goodness.
1: Right. Donald!
2: The reason I was saying geography is because baseball stadiums are also taking
1: true dollar dog night.
0: Yeah, true.
2: And the minor league baseball stadiums.
1: The 999 challenge.
2: And all that stuff. And then before I was on my health kick, I was eating hot dogs. I'm not going to lie. Probably every day.
0: Well, we had a coworker who would eat 2 hot dogs for lunch every day.
2: Microwave hot dogs every single day.
0: Every day. No bun, just 2 hot dogs.
1: It's crazy.
0: He was like, it's 50 calories. 50 calories a hot dog or something ridiculous like that. It was so...
1: Wow.
0: Right, which is why you can't eat just one.
1: You can't eat one.
0: And you can't eat it plain. You've got to like load it up with all the good stuff.
1: Yeah. Oof. Yeah. Now I want a hot dog.
0: Hot dogs.

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1: Ready? Let's go.
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4: Hey, good morning. Happy Friday.
5: Is it?
6: Yes.
4: It's Friday.
5: What a weird week. Every time there's a holiday to start the week, it throws me off. I'm so happy. It's Friday.
4: It's Friday. And we are celebrating. We're going to play the Amazon review game coming up, which is so much fun.
5: Yeah. Yesterday, Donnie found out the difference between a duvet and a bidet.
4: Yeah?
6: Yeah. Still don't know which one's which. So I'm going to go buy a duvet today. It's a nice toilet.
4: Nope.
5: Nope.
6: Wrong one.
4: Got okay. It wrong.
6: All right.
4: Got it wrong.
5: Yeah, please don't bring your duvet near the toilet. Not the right room for that.
4: No, okay. For sure.
5: And don't bring your bidet into the bedroom either.
6: I don't even know what a duvet is, and we just talked about it yesterday.
4: We also have a cup of joy coming up.
5: That's right.
4: We've got another shot at $1,000.
5: You want to do that again today?
4: I think we should every day.
5: Let's do it!

0: The Andy Summers Show is ready to pour you a cup of joy.
1: Want to tell you about some amazing Girl Scouts making headlines out of Massachusetts.
2: Okay.
1: So this Girl Scout troop was inspired by a visit to the Boston home, where the troop learned about mobility needs. And so when they got into Girl Scout cookie season, they said, we're selling these, but not for ourselves. We're selling these to make something amazing.
2: Wow.
1: So they raised enough money in their troop with their cookie sales to get a wheelchair 3D printed for pediatric patients.
2: Wow.
1: Yeah. And it's going to donate it to the hospital. All because they got inspired when going on a field trip to the Boston home.
2: That's really cool.
1: They thought mobility is number one, especially to kids. Imagine being a kiddo and not being able to get around. No. You should be able to play. You should be able to get around on your own. And so they sold enough of their proceeds. Girl Scout Troop 77502. That's how they do it, you know.
2: Oh, they do.
1: That's their like shout. Yeah, that's their
3: 77502.
1: There you go. Now you remember officially.
2: Yes.
4: 77502.
2: No.
1: No, so you're not part of it. You're not invited.
2: You didn't make it.
1: Their troop leader, Corinne Coran.
2: No.
4: No.
3: Corinne Coran?
1: Yeah. Corinne would make more sense, but still epic name. Says the idea came after this visit, and they knew very much so that this was going to be their goal.
2: Oh, I love that.
1: And this is why, you know, listen, I remember going on so many field trips as a kid, whether it was through school or through the Cub Scouts or whatever it might be. And you just never know in that moment what's going to kind of click for a kid or a group of kids.
2: Yeah.
1: Which is so special.
2: It is. And what's neat about this, too, is that these kids will be able to tell this story for the rest of their lives.
1: Yeah, no doubt.
2: One of the coolest things that I did was when I was a Girl Scout, instead of using the proceeds that we did from that we got from cookie sales to, like, go on a trip or win a prize.
1: Yeah.
2: Exactly. We decided to put that all toward making a 3D printed wheelchair so that another child had mobility.
4: Yeah, and can you imagine the other troops that are like, oh, I want to do something like this too.
2: Yes.
4: So it is going to spread like wildfire throughout all the Girl Scouts.
1: But they're not part of Troop 77502
2: with Corinne Coran.
5: It's for Cookie. That's good enough for me.
4: Yeah.
0: The Andy Summers Show. Coming up next.
1: You know, Donnie said he had some sound for me, and I was so curious.
2: I couldn't imagine.
4: I was waiting on it.
2: It's
1: so beautiful. Yeah. You did great. You landed it.
2: Tyler Childers coming to town. Yeah. We've got your tickets with the Amazon review game notes.
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0: June 11th, Hershey Park Stadium. Tyler Childers is going to be there, and we've got your tickets.
1: 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The Amazon review game.
0: Best part of this game is that you get to work with the team here in the studio to try to figure out what the items are based on the reviews.
1: Let's just say maybe lean a little harder on Jeff and Andy or Shannon's clue-ins
0: rather than
2: mean?
0: Donnie's.
2: What's that mean?
1: Donnie, again, you didn't know the difference between a duvet and a bidet yesterday.
2: Hey.
1: So we're a little worried.
2: Hey. It's all A words.
1: Hey.
2: Robert Goulet.

0: This is one of my favorite games that we play on the Andy Summer Show. And listen, I like a lot of games, so it's saying something.
1: It really is.
0: It's the Amazon review game. I give you the review, you guess what the product is.
1: Let's meet Cassie, who's going to be joining us. Hi, Cassie.
2: Hi, good morning.
0: How are you this morning?
2: I'm doing good. Can't complain. It's beautiful outside.
0: Yes.
1: There you go.
0: Have you already done some Amazon shopping this morning? Is that like first thing you do when you wake up? Ooh, what's new today?
2: I did it last night. I'm not going to lie.
0: Good for you.
1: We all do.
0: Yeah. Honestly. Packages show up and I'm like, oh gosh, I don't remember ordering anything. And then when I open it, I'm like, oh yeah, that was like my just before I went to sleep.
1: Mm-hmm.
0: I hit buy now. Right?
3: Yeah.
0: Always. It's crazy.
1: Tomorrow's delivery is my biggest enemy.
0: Yes.
1: Now.
0: Yeah, because it's so fast.
1: It's like, oh, ding. And then it just charges you. You don't even have to go into a cart.
0: Yeah.
1: It's
0: the whole thing. Okay. All right. So I'm going to read some reviews and you have to guess what the item is. Okay. But Cassie, you get to work with Jeff and Donnie and Shannon.
1: That's us.
0: In working it all out. Okay.
2: Okay.
0: All right. So this first review gave this product 5 stars and it says, it smells nice, however, I will warn you, when you sleep in it, be prepared to stank when you wake up. But that's okay because you've got to shower it off anyway.
3: Oh, this sounds like self-tanner.
4: Self-tanner, yep. Or bronzer.
1: Oh.
4: That's the first thing.
1: Cassie, what do you think about that?
2: My thought is maybe like some kind of sleep mask.
3: Oh, okay.
0: Sleep mask. Okay.
3: Can we hear another one?
0: Yeah, for sure. 5 out of 5 stars. Eye-popping, jaw-droppingly good stuff. Important warning, though. Use it consistently and don't let it sit too long. Fresh product only.
1: Well, that's really thrown me off now.
3: Yeah.
0: I'll give you one more.
1: Yes, okay, please.
0: Yeah. This one only gave this product 1 star.
4: Oh, no.
1: Oh, no.
0: This product claims there is no transfer of product, but the transfer is terrible. The product doesn't apply evenly, and now I'm orange.
4: There it is.
1: Yep.
4: Bronzer.
1: Shan had it from the beginning.
4: Yep.
3: Yeah, I'm thinking self-tanner.
2: Yes, I would say self-tanner as well.
0: Self-tanner is correct.
1: That's right.
0: Saint-Tropez. Classic bronzing self-tan.
4: I love that stuff.
0: Woo. For streak-free, gold-tinted, natural-looking tan. Okay, this next one, we're going to start with a poor review. Mm. 1 out of 5 stars. Not for people with animals. Even my toenails made a run at it. It's a sensitive little baby.
3: Toenails?
1: My toenails?
2: Oh. Yeah. I have no idea.
4: Me
3: either. I don't know. You guys are looking at me. I don't know.
1: Sounds like like the tanner and bronzer, never used it before.
4: Let's get another clue.
1: Yeah.
3: Yeah.
0: Okay. 5 out of 5 stars from this one.
1: Okay.
0: Fluffy and soft. I like this a lot. It's big and soft and breathes. It feels light and cool, but cozy.
1: Is it some sort of blanket? Because my toenails made a run at it. Maybe her toenails got stuck in it.
4: Yeah.
3: Yeah.
1: You know what I mean? Or caught in it.
3: Yeah, which is... gross. So gross.
1: Yeah.
3: Sorry.
1: Right?
3: I know, right?
1: My animals made a run for it. And my nails.
3: Slippers? Since animals.
2: Like a big pillow?
3: Ooh.
1: Could be too. Big pillow.
4: Hmm.
1: I mean, I usually put pillows around my head, not my feet.
4: Yeah,
1: but I get what you're saying.
4: What if it's a snuggie?
1: If you're elevating your feet.
4: Or a robe.
1: All right, let's get one more review.
0: Yeah. All right, last one.
1: This is for the win.
0: 1 out of 5 stars. Reviewed in the United States on May 1st of this year.
1: Oh, it's a blanket.
3: Fresh.
1: Oh, I'm sorry.
0: Rough to touch. I tried it for 2 hours and it felt it's not a welcome purchase at all. If that's what you seek, then yes. Also, was too large. That's not helpful at all.
4: Is that a heated blanket?
3: Maybe.
1: Oh, yeah.
3: Yeah, so it's it. So it's like a one. So it's not slippers, because then they'd be they.
1: Nice.
0: Good context clue, Shan.
3: Thank you. Yeah, maybe a heated blanket.
4: I mean,
2: I would say some kind of blanket.
0: It is a blanket.
1: Boom!
0: It is a blanket. Good job. Well done, everybody.
4: I did something good for the team.
0: Look at you, Donnie.
1: Way to go. I mean, Cassie locked it in, but yes, Donnie. Oh. We're going to give you the credit there.
5: Hey, I'm a C student. I'll take a C.
1: There you go. Cassie, have fun at Tyler Childers.
2: Oh, thank you so much. Love you. Love your show.
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0: changing your name, you, Jeff, when you got married? Uh-huh. That story's next.
1: Who knows I got a time, and there's a few in here tonight. Well, I've learned my lesson too many times. Blows like you put me through hell and I.

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2: It's kind of what the show's about.
1: Every day, all day. So, what piqued my interest this morning was, and I'm wondering if you guys have thought about this too, when Travis Kelce and Taylor Swift get married, will she change her name to Taylor Kelce?
2: It's got a good ring to it.
3: I don't think she should.
1: No?
3: No. I don't think Beyonce changed her name to Carter.
1: Beyonce, I think she did.
3: Oh, she did.
1: Yeah. But I mean, she's just known as Beyonce.
3: Beyonce, yes. You're right.
2: Yeah.
3: I don't know because Taylor Swift sounds so good.
1: Yeah. Yeah. So then I ask you, should Travis Kelce change his name to Travis Swift?
2: No. Doesn't flow as well?
3: No, he has a great last name.
2: He does too.
4: Kelce.
3: And then what would Patrick Mahomes yell?
4: Swifty.
1: Right. Yeah. That's a good question.
3: That's weird.
2: Could yell that.
1: So the podcast Bussin' with the Boys, the hosts were talking about this, and they decided that Taylor Swift is much more famous than Travis Kelce is on a global level.
2: Absolutely.
1: So really, if anyone's going to change their name, it should be him. You can't really ask her at this point career to change her name. So then it would be hyphenated. They've decided.
2: Oh,
1: the hosts. Yeah. That it should be Travis Swift Kelce.
2: Which does, it's smoother than Travis Swift.
1: Yeah.
2: You know, it kind of gives it a breakup there.
1: And Travis Kelce Swift, I don't know. That just, it seems too.
2: Travis Swift Kelce.
1: Travis Swift Kelce, because it's still like beginning and end with his
2: Full name. Right.
1: Yeah. Well, Travis liked that post. And so now the world is blowing up. So does that mean it's going to happen?
3: No, I don't know.
1: He liked the post.
3: So you're right about Beyonce. It's Knowles Carter. So maybe, I don't. The hyphenation is not a horrible thing. Like Kim Kardashian West, like that was cool. So I think she hyphenates.
1: You think she does?
3: Swift Kelce.
2: And as we know,
3: she just can still go by Taylor Swift.
2: Right, not to take the air out of the balloon, but like artists all the time either have pseudonyms or fake names or go by whatever, right? So she can legally go be Taylor Kelce tomorrow if she wanted to be after getting married, right? But she'll still be Taylor Swift on tour in X, Y, and Z.
1: So when I got married, I made my maiden name my middle name, I got rid of my middle name altogether, and I used my maiden name as my middle name, and then took my husband's as my last name. Yeah, no more Beth.
2: Yeah.
1: Like, who even is that?
2: Yeah.
1: You know, we don't know Beth.
2: Yeah, my mom did the same exact thing, so her middle name is now her maiden name, and my middle name is also her maiden name.
1: Right.
2: So Patrick is her maiden name.
1: You two have the same middle name, which was her maiden name.
2: Exactly. Which is pretty cool.
3: Yeah.
2: Donnie, any cool stories?
3: No.
2: Nope.
1: Okay. That was great. Okay.
3: No.
1: Thanks for joining.
3: Ash Bach in black. So we were going to go Ash Black. Or Black Ash. But we don't really want to do that.
2: Black Bach.
3: You know?
1: Yeah.
3: Or we just go with black.
1: Just go with black.
2: Yeah.
1: We're betting on black.
3: Exactly.
2: According to Andy, brought to you by Lundy Law, your injury lawyers. 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
5: Thank you for joining.
0: Music first thing in the morning. With Jeff Kirkchin, Donnie, and Shannon.
6: Yeah,
0: hell
6: yeah.
0: 92.5 XTU.
3: The reason why I didn't join right away is I was preparing myself to say black.
1: Yeah, to be able to say it
2: physically, mentally. Yeah, to say it right.
1: Thank you, then.
2: Yeah, I respect it.
3: I didn't want the dumb button.
1: Yeah. Oh, my gosh. If you were a fly on the window in here, you just had no idea. 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Speaking of windows.
2: Yeah.
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2: Yep.
1: That's not efficiency
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1: Yes, it is.
0: With you, Jeff Kirchen.
1: Hello.
0: And you, Donnie.
1: Y'all. Yes.
0: And you, Shannon. Oh, she's not happy about that one.
2: I know. I'm afraid to turn around. Man. Don't turn around.
0: And it's time to play Minute Joe Winner.
1: Everybody say hi to Diane.
0: Hi, Diane. I thought we were all saying it.
2: Oh.
0: Hi, Diane.
3: Hi, good morning.
0: How are you? You
1: that
0: doing
1: was
0: well?
1: Quite an introduction there for you. Did that make you less or more nervous to play Minute Joe?
3: Yeah, exactly.
0: Exactly.
1: You're going to do great.
0: Diane. Do you have any helpers, Diane?
3: I do. My daughter, Lara, and her husband, Ben.
0: Lara and Ben helping mom and mom-in-law. Hey, Ben, is Diane a good mother-in-law?
4: Yes, very.
0: Good. Ooh, you want some of that cash.
1: Yeah, into his head. Yes, very. Imagine him saying something to the contrary.
0: Right.
1: In probably, are we in Diane's house or are we in your house, Ben?
3: We're
4: at Diane's house.
1: Smart decision. All right, 60 seconds, 10 questions. You get them all right, you win $1,000. What do you say if you don't know an answer?
3: Pass.
1: That's right. We'll try to get back to it if time permits. Remember, you can only pass 3 times during a minute to win it. You give us an answer, we're locking it in. Are you ready to
3: play? All right, Sounds good.
1: Okay.
0: Okay.
1: I have a good feeling about these three.
0: I know. I feel like they're working hard. They're working together. And Diane's like, stop messing around.
1: I know.
0: Just get to the question.
1: Here we go.
3: Focus. Time to lock in.
1: All right.
0: Locking in, Lara. I hear ya.
1: Here we go, Princess Diane. Here we go. 3, 2, 1.
0: Who invented the light bulb?
3: Thomas Edison.
0: What is Prince Harry's official first name?
3: Henry.
0: How many cups are in a quart?
3: 4.
0: Which came first, Disney World or Disneyland?
3: Disneyland.
0: What is the national flower of Japan?
3: Cherry blossom.
0: What household item was originally invented as a gas mask filter in World War I?
3: Rag or handkerchief.
0: What snack company makes Goldfish crackers? What famous author invented the word nerd?
3: Dr. Seuss.
0: How many bones are in a giraffe's neck?
3: What? Pass. 7. Oh.
0: Who did Zac Brown marry on Monday?
1: Oh, that's our buzzer. No!
0: No!
3: Thank you.
0: You were right, 7. Seven bones in a giraffe's neck. And I know this because Dr. Christy Kay, our in-house chiropractor, taught me that there are the same amount of bones in a giraffe's neck as there are in a human neck.
1: Right.
0: They're just much bigger.
1: Right. And she both does chiropractory for both humans and giraffes.
0: And giraffes.
1: Since the neck.
0: She's a very tall woman.
1: Right, right.
0: The household item originally invented as a gas mask filter in World War I, kind of handkerchief. What we were looking for is a Kleenex.
1: Yeah. Mm. Honestly, had you got them all right, we probably would have given it to you.
0: Yeah. We would have given that to you, but we didn't have time to get back to the goldfish crackers question. So we don't have $1,000 for you this morning, folks. I'm sorry. Diane, I'm not going to say to blame Ben, but...
1: But he was unusually quiet back
0: then. He was. I heard Lara helping.
3: We'll
0: I don't know.
1: Thanks, team. Good job. Thanks for playing.
3: Love you.
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1: And it's Friday!
2: Yes, it's Friday!
1: Woo! Oh, and I'm making a big stretch right now. Oh, I feel good.
2: Let's stretch it out, get ready for the weekend.
1: So good. Yeah. Feel good?
3: Yeah.
1: Jeff, your turn. Stretch it out.
2: Okay. Sorry, maybe don't do that.
1: Sorry, everybody.
2: Hey. Something going on there in the shoulders.
3: Felt it down in the plums.
1: Yeah. Oh.
2: Without a doubt.
3: Yeah.
1: We've got our weather kit coming up.
2: Can't wait.

0: 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Good morning, Layla.
1: Good morning.
2: Good morning, girly girl. How are you?
1: Good.
2: When is your last day of school, Layla?
1: June 10th.
0: Ugh. Counting down the days, girl.
3: Oh, show.
0: And listen, hey, Layla, I think you're amazing because I see here that you're not only a super studded softball player, you're also a cheerleader. You do it all, don't you?
1: Yes.
0: Do you think you could give us one of your favorite cheers? If you do it, I'll do one too.
1: S-P-A-R-T-A-N-S-Spartans.
2: Good one.
0: Some good spelling. B-aggressive. B-E-aggressive. B-E-A-G-G-R-E-S-S-I-V-E. Aggressive. I almost spelt it wrong there. Thank you, everybody. Go Spartans!
2: The hook is about to come out and rip Jeff right off the stage.
0: See ya!
2: One of the things that we like to ask our weather kids and our little questionnaire that we send is if you could have dinner with anyone, real or fiction, who would it be and why?
1: Jelly Roll and my best friend coming in, maybe Post Malone.
2: Wow! Oh, wow! So Jelly Roll, your best friend, and Post Malone.
1: Yeah, me, you've been my best friend for when I was a baby.
2: Oh my gosh, aww, that's Mia. Amazing. Does she also love Jelly Roll?
1: Yeah.
2: Have you ever seen them in concert?
1: Yes. Love them many times.
2: Many times?
0: Oh, wow.
2: So what would you talk to them about?
1: How is it like to do tour and music?
2: Oh, yeah. To tour and music.
0: That's a crazy life going on tour as a musician. That's a good question.
2: Sounds like fun. Maybe you can also ask, like, can I join you?
0: Right.
1: Yeah.
2: That'd be fun. Layla May, are you ready to do the weather?
1: Yes. Lots of sunshine this weekend. Not hot tomorrow. We'll see a high of 70 and back to 80 on Sunday.
2: Great job.
0: Woo! Way to go, Layla May.
2: Thanks so much for being our weather kid, Layla. Have a great summer. Enjoy those cruises.
1: Thank you. Love your show.

0: had a run-in with the police over the weekend. And, well, I didn't, but friends of mine did. And it led me to think, you know, maybe there are a lot of these little secrets that people are holding on to that they need to just set free.
1: Right.
0: And I can't wait to hear all about them.
1: Yeah.
0: So here's what happened. We were in Long Beach, California.
1: Uh-oh. Here they come. Yeah.
0: So we're in Long Beach, California, and for a volleyball tournament. And it's the final one. So everyone's kind of letting loose, right? Yeah. These girls have been playing together for years.
1: Yeah.
0: We fly all the way across the country. It's like tensions are high, but excitement is high.
1: Right.
0: And a couple of moms took their daughters out to the Santa Monica Pier, which is in like every show that takes place in California. And, you know, just to do a little sightseeing and stuff. And they stopped by a little store. And on the way out, the man sold them canned cocktails.
1: Oh.
0: And, you know, he was really kind of pushing it on these moms. Like, oh, you know, we have this. You can get a margarita. You can get whatever. And they're like, we can walk around and drink this? And he's like, yeah, you just have to keep it in the bag. So, okay. So they each mom gets a canned cocktail in a bag, cracks it open. The daughters leave the store. The moms leave the store. They take four steps and then a sip. And immediately police officers come over to the moms.
1: No.
0: Yeah. And the police officers walk over and they said to the one mom, what's in the bag? And she's like, a Rita.
1: Oh,
0: my friend Marilyn is hilarious. And they're like, a what? And she's like, it's a margarita. Like, I just bought it from this guy. And they're like, yeah, you can't drink that in public.
1: No.
0: And she's like, he just told us that we can. And she was like, well, you can't. And she starts writing her citation.
1: Oh, my God.
0: So, yeah, both of them got cited. Their drinks were confiscated, actually poured into the sand, and then the cans trashed.
1: Very fun.
0: Meanwhile, the two teenage daughters are standing there like, free our moms! You know, strangers are walking up to them, berating the police officer, saying, these women are obviously not from here. I can't believe that you're citing them. Meanwhile, there's a guy who looks like he's, you know, overdosed on the bench over there, and you're not talking to him.
1: Right.
0: But you're going to get these moms who are visiting who the guy in the bodega said they're allowed to drink this. So that guy didn't get fined. But, of course, my friends were cited.
2: Oh, no.
0: Yeah. Good story. Stinks that it happened.
1: Yeah.
0: I hope don't end up having to pay a lot of money. One of them ripped her citation up and threw it right in the
1: trash. Oh, my gosh.
0: So, you know, it might lead to more. I don't know.
1: I don't know the laws in that state, but that might be another citation in itself. But, hey, I'm not going to tell on anybody. Yeah. Mm. When were you cited? What were you doing? 610-660-6925. Donnie has to have something.
2: I love how you guys look right at me.
0: Well, we're waiting.
2: I've had a lot of run-ins with police officers in my day, but here's one that is fantastic, and I honestly, I don't think I did anything wrong. But we were having a party at my college house, and we were known for having really big keg parties, like 3-4 kegs, 200 people, and we just didn't care. So the cops come, and they want to kick everyone out, or people that are under 21. So that happened. But we lived right behind an alley. So everyone put their trash cans out in this alley when you wanted to take your trash out.
0: Okay.
2: Well, somebody decided to go down the alley and kick all the trash cans over. And there's just trash all down our alley.
0: Oh.
2: So the cops then come back and go, Donnie Burns, that's who lived there. Donnie and Burns, that was our house. Come with me. So they took us out of our party. A party's still going on in it.
0: In your house.
2: Yeah. They take the owners out. We go into the back of the cop car. They hand us gloves, and we had to clean up the entire.
1: Wow. Alley.
2: And I mean, it was like a half a mile, and we're out there for like 3-4 hours till like 2-3 in the morning.
0: And you're not drinking.
2: While there's a party happening at our house with no one is in charge. But yeah, so that was fun.
1: That's incredible. What
2: we
1: great
2: never
1: justice.
2: Found out. We never found out who did it, but we were.
0: Not
2: extremely
0: happy.
2: Upset.
0: Yeah, I would imagine. I would imagine there were a lot of bad words being used as you're cleaning up the trash.
2: Yeah, but there were flashlights on us, and they knew us by name. They knew us very well.
0: Yeah.
2: So we didn't want to cause
0: this anymore. Wasn't the first time those police officers had a run-in with Donnie and Burns.
2: We were both super seniors, so they knew us.
1: They knew
0: super seniors.
2: Oh, yeah.
1: Does that surprise us at all?
2: Yeah, super senior.
0: That's awesome.
1: 610-660-6925. What was your run-in?
3: Good morning.
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0: Good morning. It's the Andy Summers Show. And I had just told you about a couple of friends of mine who were cited while we were in California for a volleyball tournament for having an open container, I guess. And it was just one of those situations that it was so dumb and their kids were there. But it's a story that they'll tell for the rest of their lives.
1: Absolutely. And they didn't know.
0: Right.
1: Like, they didn't know the law.
0: I mean, that's why it's so frustrating.
1: And locals were telling them that it's okay.
0: Yes.
1: And then they get cited.
0: And then, yeah.
1: Citated.
0: Such a bummer. But, so we want to hear what your story is.
2: Kate, what do you got to say?
3: Yes, actually, well, also, my friend, we were in Ocean City, Maryland for a car show for my 21st birthday.
2: Wow, so cool.
3: And, yes, we were, you know, doing all the things out on the strip, enjoying the car show, and he was wearing a banana costume.
0: As one does.
1: Yeah.
3: He had tried to tell, like, one of the cars, you know, slow down because there were people crossing. And the police thought he was having them, like, rev up. So they came over to him. He had a red Solo cup. He was cited for open container. And then because of the banana costume, an event actually came about where tons of people from all different states get together for this car show and dress up as bananas and do March of the Bananas down the strip.
2: Because of this incident?
3: Yes, because it said there's a huge video that goes around every year about it, and he was on there getting arrested for open containers. So.
1: Wow.
0: That's amazing.
2: I love it!
1: If I was dressed up as a banana and I saw a cop coming, the first thing I'm going to do is split.
2: Nice, Donnie. Very, very good.
0: Kate, thank you so much. That's hilarious.
3: Well, thank you. Love you. Love your show.

0: cowgirl.
1: Hi, good morning. Thanks for calling the Andy Summer Show. Who's this?
2: My name is Laura.
1: Laura. Okay, so tell us your story with your run-in with the police.
2: Okay, so I was driving up to Lancaster. Stepdaughter was in the car and my son on the highway, and I was, because I was getting a German Shepherd puppy. And the cop pulled me over. He was a trooper. And he was like, "Why are you going so fast?" And I said, "I'm so sorry. I'm just really excited. I'm getting a German Shepherd today." And he was like, "I can totally understand that, but you need to slow down." And he gave me a ticket. No points, nothing like that. I didn't have to go to court or anything.
1: Oh, good. Just the ticket. So you had to pay the fine
2: just the
1: and
2: ticket.
1: Then move on.
2: Yeah.
3: Yeah. And then you named your dog Trooper.
2: No, I didn't. His name is Jax, actually.
3: Was that the officer's name? Was that part of the deal to not get points? Anything
2: no,
3: to not get a point on my license.
2: I know. He realized how far I drove because it was like an hour and a half away from where I live.
1: Oh, gosh.
2: So he was like, "All right, I won't give you any points, but you need to pay this fine."
1: That was nice.
2: I was like,
1: and
2: oh, my God, thank you so much.
1: I hope the kids learned a valuable lesson, too.
2: Yes, they did.
1: Laura, thank you so much.
2: No problem. Thank you. Love you. Love your show.
4: Hi, how are you?
1: Hi, thanks so much for joining the Andy Summer Show. Tell us about the time that you got arrested.
4: I didn't get arrested. In eighth grade, I stole my parents' car and went to the carnival. To a Catholic school carnival. I attended that school.
1: That's amazing. Okay, first of all, eighth grade. How old are you in eighth grade? Like 14?
3: 13, 14?
4: I was 14 years old.
3: Wow. Amazing.
4: And, I know. And I was such a goody-two-shoes. I was the third of three children, and it looked pretty easy. So I got the car. I picked up my best friend. We went to the carnival for about 30 seconds, and then one of the nuns said, "Hi, Michelle, where are your parents? How are you?" And we panicked, and I said, "The beer garden."
1: Oh.
4: And they weren't in the beer garden. They weren't there. They were at a party. And so we panicked, and we got in the car and went home. And I just told my parents, like, I spilled the beans and let on what I did about 4 or 5 years ago. And they didn't believe me. I had to tell them, no, I put salt on the curb so I knew where to park.
1: Oh, my gosh.
4: So it was not something that was in my character at that age, you know? And I didn't get arrested or anything. Nobody saw us. But it's probably the craziest thing because I have a 17-year-old daughter.
1: I'm sure you can't even imagine her doing something as brazen as that, right?
4: She's such a rule follower. And they should be. I don't know what got into me. But I don't know. I don't know what got into me. It didn't look difficult. I was tall for a 14-year-old. And so I picked up my best friend and we went, and then we just panicked when the nun said, "Oh, hi, kids. Where's your mom and dad?" And we're like, they're in the beer garden. And we just,
1: so
4: split.
1: Funny.
4: And
1: so
4: my
1: funny.
4: Parents hid a spare key in the desk. And they're like, "No, we had the keys with us. You couldn't have." I said, "No, Dad had a spare key in his desk in the back on his hatch." She's like, "Oh my God, Don, we did."
1: That's so
3: incredible.
1: You just told them just a couple years ago. You just came clean.
4: I told them about 5 years ago.
1: Oh my gosh.
4: And they didn't believe me until I told them I put chalk on the sidewalk on the curb, so I knew, like,
3: so smart.
4: Where to put the car.
1: Genius. Brilliant.
4: I could have been in big trouble.
1: This is what it is to be the third child.
3: Yep.
1: You know,
3: absolutely.
1: You figure all that stuff out, Michelle. Bravo.
4: And we're so rebellious.
1: Bravo.
5: Yeah, absolutely.
1: You're making us feel better about ourselves.
3: Michelle. Thank you so much for joining the Andy Summer Show.
4: Thank you, guys. I love you guys so much. I love your show.
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1: Now, listen, we don't condone stealing your parents' car. But if you are parents, you know, you just never know what your kids are going to do. So that car better be in tip-top shape.
3: Right.
1: You better be
3: Absolutely.
1: Making sure that your tires are good. Because you don't know if your kids are going to sneak out in the middle of the night.
3: Better have the car in good condition.
1: And go to the Catholic school festival.
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0: is the news, according to Andy.
1: I think everybody, every once in a while, gets sick of social media.
2: Yeah,
1: it just becomes so consuming. Well, Nate Smith is feeling it right now. Saying to social media, I'm not dropping or wasting another drop of whiskey on you.
2: Mm-mm. Yeah. No, I ain't.
1: He posted a heartfelt confession on Instagram explaining that while he appreciates his fans, he hates being beholden to the social media parts of this job.
2: Yeah.
1: So to get a little insider of what goes on for an artist like Nate Smith, right? He's not Kenny Chesney, Luke Combs, Tim McGraw, Keith Urban, Morgan Wallen, right? Like, he is really listening to what his record label and his managers are telling him that he has to do. And he said a typical scenario is something like this. He'll do a song in concert, they'll post that on social media, and then determine whether or not it becomes a hit by how many likes it gets.
2: Wow.
1: Yeah. He said, yeah, somebody will say, gosh, that one only got 20,000 likes. We're not seeing a big pull on that song, man. So probably not a smash. Probably not a hit. We're just going to sit on that one. And he said it just is exhausting.
3: I don't know how to navigate this really weird world that we're in right now. I don't, like, what? I'm going to write a song that I love. I'm freaking out about it. I'm excited. And then my worth is all determined based on likes and all this stupid stuff. I just want to make music. I don't want to play these games. And it's tiring and it's mentally exhausting. This isn't what I got into music for.
1: Yeah.
2: Wow.
1: Yeah. You know, and he's not alone. So he posted that on Instagram, really raw, honest emotion. And a lot of people are saying, no, you are absolutely not alone. Mitchell Tenpenny, Chase Matthew, Drew Baldur, Delaney Wilson, they're all supporting him. And they're like, yeah, we know what that's like. Mm-hmm. And it stinks. It stinks that this is the way that decisions are made right now.
2: Yeah, it's a different world. And, you know, all those other artists you listed earlier, the big ones, they also have the teams to be able to go through and filter through comments and other things to show everything in a brighter side of light. Mm-hmm. But when you're Nate Smith and you're grinding constantly, my gosh, that's so tough. I just want him to make music too.
1: I know. And that's overwhelmingly, that is the support that he has gotten after posting this. People are like, you do you. We will follow you because we love you. We love the music that you love to make. That's why we're here.
2: You know who also agrees with that? Jazz musician Nate Smith. You remember him?
4: Yeah, that's Andy's favorite.
1: You guys. All right, so just to open this, to uncrack this door. My daughter's 16th birthday. I see Nate Smith is performing in New York City. We had planned a trip to New York City that weekend, so I thought, I'm going to get tickets for all of us to go. Nate Smith's record label is like, nope, he's not playing. It's the jazz musician, Nate Smith. But Google was showing our Nate Smith as the artist. And I can attest to that because the same thing happened when he came to Philadelphia. And Donnie's like, wait a minute.
4: Yes.
1: That's not the same Nate Smith. So anyway, that story will haunt me for the rest of my life.
4: How was the show?
1: I didn't go!
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1: Hey, yo.
0: Donnie.
2: Yes.
0: And Shannon.
3: I'm the worst toy maker in the world. I'm a cotton-headed ninny muggins.
0: Oh, Shannon.
4: Shan, on a Friday? Really, Donnie?
5: That wasn't me.
0: Donnie.
5: I didn't press the button.
4: Donnie.
0: Oh my gosh, don't even look at him right now. Look at that cord, Jeff.
4: Oh,
0: look at
4: stop
0: that cord.
4: It. His
0: oh
4: headphone cord.
0: Like, I'm throwing up right now.
5: What's up?
4: God, I can't even look at him.
0: Awful.
5: I wouldn't be able to look at me, too, when I look this good.
0: Ugh.
5: I look anyway, really good today.
0: It's time to play
6: Minute to Win It!
4: Good morning, Robert. How are you?
7: Good morning.
0: Good morning, Robert.
4: Good morrow.
0: Do you go by Robert, Rob, Robbie, Bob, Bobby, Bert?
7: Rob.
4: Rob. There you go,
5: what
4: Rob.
5: Up, Rob.
4: Well, you're 60 right. seconds, 10 questions. You get them all right, you win $1,000. What do you say if you don't know an answer, my friend?
7: Pass. I have several kids in the car with me. Prince, Justin, Ryan, Michaela, Nathan.
4: What's up, kiddos?
0: Wait a minute. I know this family.
7: Yes, you do.
0: Yes, I do. Good morning. Woo. And that's not even all
7: Good
0: their
7: morning.
0: Kids.
4: Really?
7: Good
4: you just,
7: morning.
4: Just got
7: half
4: four.
7: Of them.
4: Half of them?
5: What? You have like a whole football team.
7: Yep. Three are still sleeping.
4: Wow, Rob. That's incredible.
0: Oh, my gosh. I'm so excited.
4: Well, Rob, you've got a lot of help in the car, which is going to go a long way. You already said you're going to pass if you don't know an answer. Mm-hmm. You can only pass three times during Minute to Win It. Give us an answer. We're locking it in. Are you and all of those amazing kiddos ready to play?
7: Yes.
4: All right. Awesome. Here we go. Minute to Win It starts in 3, 2, 1.
0: How many cents are in a dime?
7: 10.
0: What is the largest American state by land area?
7: Texas.
0: How many bones are in a giraffe's neck?
8: 7.
0: Spell the astrological 7. Sign Pisces.
7: P-I-C-E-S.
0: What snack company makes goldfish crackers?
8: Pass.
0: How many days are in a leap year?
7: 363.
0: What household item was originally invented as a gas mask filter in World War I?
8: Handkerchief/tissue.
0: What actor is famous for starring in Beetlejuice, Birdman, and Batman?
8: Lemon juice.
7: Pass.
0: What is the most viewed video on YouTube?
7: What? Dude Perfect.
4: Ooh, that's our buzzer.
0: I do love Dude Perfect. Thank you for being. But that's not the right answer.
7: You are
0: yeah.
4: Baby Shark.
0: That's the most viewed video on
7: Nathan,
0: YouTube.
7: You would have got that one, pal. Well, thank you.
0: Oh, my gosh, guys. All right, so, yeah, we didn't get back to the ones we passed on. American state by land area is Alaska.
4: Yep.
0: You misspelled Pisces. There are 366 days in a leap year. But great job knowing that the gas mask filter in World War I is a tissue.
5: Nice.
7: Good job, Frank.
0: Way to go, Frankie. Guys, thanks so much for playing Minute to Win It. Have a great weekend.
7: Have a great
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1: Jeff Kirkchen, Donnie, Shannon, and our birthday girl,
2: Maddie!
3: Yeah.
4: Thank you.
1: You're welcome.
3: HBD.
1: All right, is it rude to ask you how old you are?
4: I'm 20.
1: 20.
3: Okay. 20.
1: We were wondering, because you came in a little late today, so we're like, did she go out for her 21st birthday last night? And if so, she totally should have told us that she's not coming in today.
3: And that's fine.
1: We would have been okay with that.
4: Nah, just 20.
1: Aww.
3: Nah.
4: One more year.
5: Yeah.
3: So Maddie is one of our two interns this summer. She is a Syracuse University student. What's good?
4: Go Orange.
3: I mean, go Cuse. Let's go, honestly. We just love you. You're working so hard, and you're the best, and happy birthday.
1: Happy birthday. So everybody's job today is to celebrate Maddie's 20th birthday.
3: She's got to do it.
1: Do it in your own way, you know?
3: Do it in your own way. I even asked her like 5 seconds ago if she wants to come to my ticket run tomorrow.
1: How nice.
3: And so maybe people can celebrate the day after a belated birthday.
1: Oh my gosh. But like, you don't have to, okay? Yeah, you don't have to.
5: It's
1: have
5: early.
1: To do that.
3: But it's going to be a fun vibe. Burn Boot Camp in Harleysville, which is not too far from where she's at.
1: Right.
3: Where she grew up,
1: I think Paige is going.
3: Yeah, Paige, our other intern, might be going too. So it's going to be a party. It's going to be a great time.
5: It might be a little weird because don't you play this song and, you know, get all weird?
3: We don't dance at Burn Boot. We dance.
5: They don't, but you do.
3: I mean, I do. That's true. Yeah. I do a lot of
5: it. It gets weird.
3: It does get a little bit weird. You're right. Well, happy birthday, Maddie.
1: Yay!

0: Here we are.
1: Here we are.
0: Yeah, so time to give you a little update on what's been going on in my life, you guys, yes. Aside from my friends getting arrested in Long Beach for open container.
2: Which was amazing.
3: I almost just played the breaking news thing.
2: Donnie.
0: Breaking cancer news. It's weird. No, listen, but if you read my latest blog post, which I put up on our website, theandysummershow.com, then you'll see that, like, I was diagnosed a few weeks ago with breast cancer, and it's a thing, right? Like, you get that call, and the radiologist told me on the phone, like, okay, what we found is definitely cancer. And it's like, it just rips your insides out because it's terrifying and you don't know. Right, but like, we caught it early. I do my mammograms yearly. Like, if you haven't scheduled yours yet, please get it done because early detection totally saves lives, which is why I talk about it as though I stubbed my toe. Right. Like, that's how I am approaching this. I'm getting amazing care.
2: Right.
0: And I feel like when you're afraid to use the word cancer because it gives everybody the bad feelings, that gives that word and that disease more power than I ever want it to have.
2: Truth.
0: So I'm not stopping. Like, I'm using cancer all the time. And honestly, I sometimes can use it to my advantage, too.
2: Right.
0: You know, like... When my son wanted me to kill a bug in the basement, I was like, buddy, I can't. I have cancer.
2: Right. Oh, I can't do this.
0: And then my husband said, don't look at me. My wife has cancer. Right. I have to take care of her. Oh. Right. So Leonard had to kill his own bug in the basement.
2: This is the beauty of your journey thus far, Andy, is you have been so open about your journey, but also recognizing that not everybody is like you, right?
0: Yeah.
2: Some people go about their diagnosis and their treatment in different ways.
0: For sure.
2: And this is just the way you choose to approach this diagnosis. And I think it's commendable. And there's so many different ways to go about it. Yeah. And I think it's amazing that you're sharing it and as lighthearted as you are
0: Thank you. You know, it's interesting because when I went to get the biopsy, so it turns out that in this radiology department, they do biopsies at the same time. So all the women who are in there waiting, wearing our pink robes, waiting for our names to be called, we're looking around at each other and it's somber because we're all in there for the same reason. Yeah. Like, there, we've got lumps and they think we have cancer. Not a great feeling. So I went and had my my biopsy done, and it took a very long time because I had four of them. But I'm like, you know, okay, this is done now. Right. It was, you know, I watched the whole thing. I learned a whole lot about biology and stuff. And I'm coming out chatting with the nurse, and I recognize one of the women sitting in the waiting room. And we make eye contact. And I was like, hey, how are you? And she was like, well, not great, because I'm here. And I was like, yeah, you know, this stinks. And I think it was at that moment that I thought, this is not how I'm ever going to approach this, right? Mm-hmm. And not, I don't mean to shame her at all for feeling as badly as she did about the situation that she was in, because it is terrifying, right? Like, and I don't know what else she's got on her plate. But I thought, at that moment, I was like, nope, she doesn't even know whether she has cancer or not. And she's already like, holding the weight of the world on her shoulders. And I thought, I'm not doing it. I'm just not doing that. So it turns out she doesn't have cancer. Mm. So bravo. Wow. Super happy for her. Like, able to move on. And I know that she's my prayer warrior right now. And she has, you know, she checks in with me on the reg and she's praying for me and giving me strength. And I'm feeling every ounce of all of that. So I thank everybody for reaching out. I hope that you're able to continue following my journey. And if it encourages you to do anything good for yourself, it's to stay strong, right? Be healthy. Make sure that you're getting your mammograms or whatever it is that you need to get checked. Guys, I don't know what you need to be poked and prodded with.
3: Yeah, we have to get checked, yeah.
0: Yeah, but you should make sure that you're getting that done, Donnie.
3: Yeah, well, there's colon... what are they called?
0: No, I had a colonoscopy the day before I had my lumpectomy.
3: There's testicular cancer on guys that we have to get checked. I have two cysts on my back that I'm getting checked out. They're not cancerous, but just go get it done.
0: Yes.
3: I put everything off because I'd rather just not know.
0: Right. That's how my dad was.
3: That type of person where I'm like, oh, okay, well, if I have that, I guess I'm just going to live with that. And no.
0: Until you don't.
3: And and it was honestly you that made me get these cysts checked because you're like, why are you waiting?
2: Yeah, right. What's the wait for?
3: And because I look so muscular now, I should probably.
0: Well, they're going to stand out even more. Yeah. And then it's like, oh, that guy would be so hot if he didn't have bumps on his back.
3: I know.
0: Right?
3: I look like a Ninja Turtle with these things on my back.
0: You're like wearing a shell.
3: I am.
0: Yeah.
3: Yeah.
0: It's awkward.
3: It is weird. So get checked.
0: Yeah, get it checked.
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0: is ready for the pyramid game.
1: Oh, I'm ready.
0: I didn't do well at this yesterday. Nope. Did not do well at all. Today,
2: redemption.
1: Redemption on a Friday for some. Listen, I think you would agree, Andy. It's not fun to win this game if the other person has, like, a bad day, right?
0: You know what I mean? Are you telling me that it's my fault that you didn't have fun winning yesterday?
1: No, I'm saying it's way more fun. I would rather, dead serious, I'd rather lose 13-12 than win, like, 8-4.
2: Yeah.
1: You know what I mean?
2: Yeah,
1: where it's just like a slow game all around.
0: Yeah, ew, that's so gross.
1: I would rather it be super competitive, double dig. You know what I mean?
0: So bottom line is, if you're not a competitor, hang up.
1: Get out!
0: You are a competitor.
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1: 610-660-6925. Anniversary show with sound check passes. Let's do it.

0: I just got out the questions for Minute to Win It. I was like, why are they already marked? Because we already played Minute to Win It. We're not playing that game here. What is happening? It's the Andy Summer Show,
1: yes,
0: I think.
1: Yeah.
0: Thank you.
2: Pretty sure. It's the Andy Summer Show.
3: Andy Summer Show.
1: Do you want to meet your partner?
0: Uh-huh. I do.
1: Katie, Andy, Andy, Katie, say hi.
0: Hi.
4: Good morning.
0: Hi, Katie. Okay, I'm going to do better. I'm going to do better when we play the game. I'm just a little absent-minded pregame.
1: We are typical behind-the-scenes radio. We're talking about, like, one completely different thing.
0: Yeah.
1: And then 0.2 seconds later, we're on the radio playing something completely different from that.
5: What?
1: Lisa. What's up, my girl?
6: Hi.
2: Whoa. You are.
0: All right. That got
7: so
0: creepy.
7: You're telling me there's a chance. Oh,
1: Lisa. Okay. Lisa and I go way back, dude. Oh, yeah. Yeah.
6: We do.
1: Lisa. Dude, remember? Ocean City?
0: Oh.
1: Oh, dude. Anyway, we're going to go second, and we're going to play the pyramid for your chance to go to the anniversary show. Oh. Katie and Andy are going to go first.
0: And all right, Katie.
1: What's going on?
0: So here's what's going to happen. I have in front of me a list of categories. I'm going to go down and try to list things in each category until you tell me what the category is. Okay, then we're going to move on to the next one. And we're going to get more categories than Lisa and Jeff. So then you're going to win, Katie. Okay?
6: Okay.
2: Snap.
0: That's how it's going to work.
1: Ooh, Katie, snap. Andy, are you ready?
0: Yes.
6: Yep.
1: We start in 3, 2. One.
0: Winter, spring, summer, fall.
6: Seasons.
0: Yeah. Alan Jackson, Shania Twain.
6: Country singers.
0: Yes. Dog, cat, bird, lizard.
6: Cat.
0: Yes. Necklace, earrings.
6: Jewelry.
0: Yes. Mystery, fiction, historical.
6: Novels.
0: Yes. Well,
2: yeah.
0: Close enough. Okay. Vanilla, chocolate, strawberry.
6: Flavors. Ice cream flavors.
0: Yes. Daffy Duck and
6: cartoon characters.
0: Yes. Okay. A stop sign and an LED mask. And I know it is. They are. Anyway, okay, we're gonna pass that one. Los Angeles, San Diego.
6: City. California City.
0: Yes. Lay's, hers, Pringles.
6: Chips.
0: Yes.
6: Tip.
0: Oh, that was good. That was good. That was good.
2: Things that are red?
0: Things that are red.
1: Yeah.
0: All I can think of is a stop sign and an LED mask.
2: LED mask. That's the best day of my life. Apple.
0: What did you say?
1: Books.
0: Books. Books are red. Oh, different kind of red. Different kind of red.
1: Did you see what I did there?
0: Oh, my gosh.
2: Did you see what I did there?
0: Katie, we did really well.
1: Yeah, that was a good round. That was a good round, ladies.
0: Bravo.
1: Please. Are you ready, girl?
6: I'm ready. We got this.
1: All right. We're going to put 60 seconds on the clock. We start in 3, 2, 1. A blender, a toaster.
6: Appliances.
1: Yep. Maryland, Pennsylvania, New Jersey, Massachusetts.
6: States.
1: Yep. Good job. Sneakers, flip-flops, Crocs.
6: Shoes.
1: Yes. iPad, Mac, iPhone. iPhone.
6: Apple.
1: Yes, good job. Okay, Superman, Batman.
6: Comics.
1: Spider-Man.
6: MC, DC, cartoon.
1: Catwoman. Okay, we're going to pass. Mike, Mark, Bill, Fred.
6: Names with M.
1: Nope. Fred, Jeff, Donnie.
6: Guy themes.
1: Yes, good job. Red Sox, Yankees, Phillies.
6: Baseball team.
1: Good job. Okay, cap and gown.
6: Graduation.
1: Good. 2, 4, 6, 8. Who do we appreciate? Lisa! Even numbers.
0: Oh, I was like, cheers? did they give me the category of cheers?
2: If Michelle and I had a boy, we were going to name him Bill.
1: What about Fred?
2: We weren't leaning that way, but Bill? Yeah.
0: Jeff and Donnie.
2: That was so funny.
1: Lisa, you were dancing around it. It was superhero.
2: Superhero.
1: Like, just pretty generic.
2: She was going so specific. Marvel, the DC Universe.
1: Comic characters. Yeah. Like, you're there, girl.
2: Well, with a score of 9-7, Miss Andy and Katie.
0: Yeah, Katie! Way
1: to go, Catherine.
0: Katie. Yeah! Katie! Katie! Katie! Congratulations!
3: Thank you.
6: Congrats.
0: Aw, so nice. Thanks for playing, you guys.
6: Thank you. Love you. Love
1: your show. Lise, I'll see you tonight.
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14: And just an American All-Star. 250 down.
15: Just 250 down.
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1: Can we just take a moment to give a round of applause for Shrey Parikh? Shrey is the 2026 Scripps National Spelling Bee Champion.
2: Legend.
1: He's 14 years old, represented the San Bernardino County Superintendent of Schools. He correctly spelled 32 words, a new record for the spell-off.
2: Wow.
1: He did it in 90 seconds, 32 words in 90 seconds. So this is like one of the few times that it actually came down to a spell-off like this. Yeah. So, all right, his word that he won with is bromocryptine. Jeff, bromocryptine.
2: Country of origin, please.
1: I don't have any information about these words.
2: Bromocryptine.
1: Yeah.
2: B-R-O-M-O-K-Y-R-P-T-I-N-E. Bromocryptine.
1: No, that's not right.
3: Is it K-R-Y?
1: It's C-R-I.
3: C-R-I.
1: Yeah, it's okay. Even easier. You made it more difficult than it was. Literally bromocryptine. Yeah, yeah.
2: Like crip.
1: All right, gotcha. You're up next, Donnie. Yep. These are all from round 18.
3: Okay. Irritable.
1: Or irritable. I don't know how to even pronounce these words, so I'm giving you irritable.
3: Can you give me the letter it starts with at least?
1: E.
3: Huh?
1: E. E. It starts with an E.
3: Eat irritable.
1: Eat irritable. I'm going to make it Italian. Irritable.
3: E-R, hold on.
1: Yeah.
3: E-R-T-O-B-O-L-E.
1: E-R-T-E-B-O-L-L-E.
2: Oh,
1: you were close.
2: No, Donnie.
1: All right.
2: Come on.
1: Jeff.
2: Yes.
1: Filippita. Or Filippita.
2: P-H.
1: Yes.
3: Nice.
1: Filippita.
2: P-H-I-L-E-P-E-T-A?
1: I-T-T-A. Close, close, close. Listen, you're no Shrey Parikh. Let's give you each one more.
3: All right, let's do it because I'm nervous.
1: Okay.
3: Sweaty.
1: I got this. I mean, what even are these words?
3: Give it to me.
1: Igdir.
3: Huh? I-G-D-R-R-E.
1: Close. I-G-D-Y-R.
3: Ah! Come on!
2: Okay.
1: All right, Jeff.
2: Give me
3: once
2: one.
3: Was a man named Igdir.
1: Kato Hadacho.
2: Mr. Roboto? What?
3: Kato Hadacho, Mr. Roboto.
1: Sarv got this one right in round 16.
3: Yep.
1: Kato Hadacho.
2: Kato Hadacho.
3: That's
2: K-A-T-O. H-I-D-A-C-H-O-O.
1: Close. K-A-D-O-H-A-D-A-C-H-O.
2: Oh, my gosh.
3: I had some of that last night. It was a good entree.
2: It was pretty good.
1: Oh, I know. This isn't easy. These words, those are only the ones that I think I can pronounce.
2: Yeah.
1: Right? What even is this? Cara Sposa. Right?
2: I think I went to high school with her.
1: Yeah.
2: Cara Sposa?
3: Yeah, Cara Sposa.
2: Yeah.
3: Do you want me to try it?
1: Go ahead. Cara Sposa.
3: All right. What are the first 13 letters? What's the first letter?
1: C.
3: C-A-R-A.
1: Yes. Space. Sposa is the next word.
3: S-P-O-S-A.
1: Yeah.
2: Oh, yeah. Way to go,
1: so
2: Donnie.
1: Cushy got it wrong by putting two R's. Right? Again, made it more difficult than it was.
2: Yeah.
1: But she was probably thinking, my best friend's name is Cara Sposa, so it can't really be her
2: name.
1: Can't
2: be the same.
1: No. But lo and behold.
3: Dude.
1: So anyway, congratulations again to Shrey.
3: I would Shrey.
1: S-H-R-E-Y. Shrey. You Shrey.
3: Cara Sposa.
1: Cara Sposa.
3: Yeah. Espinosa.
1: There you go. I'm
3: trying to think of other Osas. Sosa. Sammy Sosa.
2: Sammy Sosa. Sosa. There you go. That's a good one.
1: S-A-M-I. No, is that how he spells it?
3: No. I think it's just.
2: It'd be cute though. According to Andy, it's brought to you by Burn Boot Camp Harleysville. 8:30 to 10:30 tomorrow morning. We've got a ticket run there. Details at 925xtu.com. Come join.
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0: Donnie.
2: Yes.
0: And Shannon.
3: I'm the worst toy maker in the world. I'm a cotton-headed ninny muggins.
4: Oh, Shannon.
5: Shan, on a Friday? Really, Donnie?
6: That wasn't me.
0: Donnie.
6: I didn't press the button.
5: Donnie.
0: Oh, my gosh. Don't even look at him right now.
6: Shush.
0: Look at that cord, Jeff.
5: Oh,
0: look at
5: stop
0: that cord.
5: It. His headphone cord.
0: Like, I'm throwing up right now.
6: What's up?
5: God. I can't even look at him.
0: Awful. Awful.
6: I wouldn't be able to look at me, too, when I look this good.
0: Ugh.
6: I look
0: anyway.
6: Really good today.
0: It's time to play
7: Minute to Win It!
5: Good morning, Robert. How are you?
8: Good morning.
0: Good morning, Robert.
5: Good morrow.
0: Do you go by Robert, Rob, Robbie, Bob, Bobby, Bert?
8: Rob.
5: Rob. There you go,
6: what
5: Rob.
6: Up, Rob.
5: Well, 60 seconds, 10 questions. You get them all right. You win $1,000. What do you say if you don't know an answer, my friend?
8: Pass. And I have several kids in the car with me.
5: Oh. Brent,
8: Justin, Brian, Michaela, Nathan.
5: What's Whoa. Up, kiddos?
0: Wait a minute. I know this family.
8: Yes, you do.
0: Yes, I do. Good morning. Ooh. And that's not even all
8: Good
0: their
8: morning.
0: Kids.
5: Really?
8: Good
5: you
8: morning.
5: Just got
8: half
5: four,
8: of them.
5: Half of them?
6: What? You have like a whole football team.
8: Yep. Three are still sleeping.
5: Wow, Rob. That's incredible.
0: Oh, my gosh. I'm so excited.
5: Well, Rob, you've got a lot of help in the car, which is going to go a long way. You already said you're going to pass if you don't know an answer. Mm-hmm. You can only pass three times during Minute to Win It. Give us an answer. We're locking it in. Are you and all of those amazing kiddos ready to play?
8: Yes.
5: All right. Awesome. Here we go. Minute to Win It starts in 3, 2, 1.
0: How many cents are in a dime?
8: 10.
0: What is the largest American state by land area?
8: Texas.
0: How many bones are in a giraffe's neck?
9: 7.
0: Spell the astrological 7. Sign Pisces.
8: P-I-C-E-S.
0: What snack company makes goldfish crackers?
9: Pass.
0: How many days are in a leap year?
8: 363.
0: What household item was originally invented as a gas mask filter in World War I?
9: Handkerchief/tissue.
0: What actor is famous for starring in Beetlejuice, Birdman, and Batman?
8: Pass.
0: What is the most viewed video on YouTube?
8: Dude Perfect.
5: Ooh, that's our buzzer.
0: I do love Dude Perfect.
10: Thank you for being.
0: But that's not the right answer.
8: You are YouTube star.
0: Yeah,
5: Baby Shark.
0: That's the most viewed video on
8: Nathan,
0: YouTube.
8: You would have got that one, pal. Well, thank you.
0: Oh my gosh, guys! All right, so yeah, we didn't get back to the ones we passed on. American state by land area is Alaska.
5: Yep.
0: You misspelled Pisces. There are 366 days in a leap year. But great job knowing that the gas mask filter in World War I is a tissue.
6: Nice.
8: Good job, Frank.
0: Way to go, Frankie. Guys, thanks so much for playing Minute to Win It. Have a great weekend.
8: Have a great
11: 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Andy Summers Minute to Win It. 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

0: Katie got a phone call from one of our favorite artists, known as the greatest beard in country music.
1: You're talking about Jordan Davis?
0: Yes. We're supposed to be getting a call from him any minute, so.
2: Yeah. Hang up that red dress. Let down your hair.

0: it's so great to hear from you again. You were just in Philadelphia.
1: I was.
0: And I was looking at the photos. I'm sorry that I missed you. I was away that weekend. But, oh, my gosh, it looks like your whole family had so much fun running around the Philly Stadium and taking it all in.
1: It was definitely, that's something they're going to remember for a long time. That was cool to get down there and let them, you know, play a show. Obviously, the show was awesome, being able to play in such an awesome stadium. But, yeah, for the kids to just get to run around in center field, that was pretty cool.
2: Yeah, Jordan, yes. I don't want to bring up some bad news, but the game was absolutely atrocious for Phillies fans. I was there, so it's safe to say, without a shadow of the doubt, Jordan Davis was by far the best part of the night.
1: I'll take that. I know I was bummed. I feel like I've done a couple of those post-game shows like that, and unfortunately, I'm starting to feel like I'm bad luck.
0: Man. Oh, no.
1: I'm so that just means I got to come back next time and change it up. So
0: I saw photos of you, Jordan, hanging out with some of the players and stuff. Like, so I'm always curious about this interaction because it's like famous person and famous person. But you don't walk into a situation like this thinking I'm famous, so they'll want to talk to me. You're probably excited that you get to like hang out with these baseball players, right? And then the feeling I'm sure is mutual for them.
1: Yeah, no, it's awesome. I mean, I think, you know, the cool thing, you know, we always joke about, like, musicians want to be athletes, athletes want to be musicians. Mm. But what's cool is, like, I just through mutual friends have become buddies with Bryce, and so I got to see him a little bit before the game. He's such a great dude, and it's cool to get to meet some of those players. And then, you know, I'm a Adolis Garcia fan, so, like, it was cool to get to bump into him. But, yeah, man, I just get to be a fan. Like, you know, go watch batting practice, get to say what's up to him.
0: That's cool.
2: Did you take any BP?
1: I'm still kind of nervous on mine. What's that?
2: Did you take BP at all?
1: No. God, no. You think I want to go up and hit BP after Adolis Garcia? The dude was hitting, like, 440 feet. I don't even know if I can get out of the infield.
2: Well, Jordan, turn this truck around. We're so excited for this song. I just feel like since the beginning of your career, coming from songwriting, when you perform and when we hear your songs on the radio, it just feels like your voice.
1: Yeah, I love music because of songwriting. And so that means a lot. I appreciate you saying that.
0: So what do you guys listen to around the house? You have four kids?
1: Yeah, four.
0: That's a lot.
1: A lot of Luke Combs.
0: Yeah.
2: Oh, there you go.
1: The kids are big fans of Luke Combs. So it always stings, especially since Luke's a buddy. It stings to play my music and then have your kids say, "Hey, can you turn this off and turn Luke on?"
2: Next song, please.
1: Thank y'all so much for the support, and it was good to see y'all. Well, some of y'all in Philly. That just means next time, Andy, we'll have to catch you next time we're up there.
0: I will love that. God bless you. Thank you so much for being with us this morning, Jordan.
1: Absolutely. Thank you all very much.
3: Here we go.
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0: So we're almost to the end of Mental Health Awareness Month, and I've got a big favor to ask of you. 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

92.5 XTU, Philly's Country Station. Happy Friday. It's JJ. What a gorgeous day we have on tap. Once again, yesterday was so nice. Like, you know, sunny, cloudy a little bit. Nice 75-ish degrees. We're going to do much of the same today. Right now, it is 70 degrees here in Philadelphia. Absolutely gorgeous looking outside as we have these huge windows here in the studio. We're very lucky. I always say we're very lucky to have these windows because some studios, radio studios, have zero windows at all. Very lucky. Maybe you're headed down the shore today, this weekend. It's going to be another nice one. I think tomorrow's supposed to be a little bit cooler, and then Sunday's supposed to be spectacular. If you're heading down the shore, I have a deal for you. The XTU Extreme Deal of the Week at Maury's Pier. 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I tend to agree with that. It's 925XTU.

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1: Chiefs, Chiefs.
2: Woo!
1: Birthday bash
2: is on.
1: At Barbera's on the Boulevard.
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4: Claro que sí.
1: Huh?
4: Boy, young guy.
1: Gotcha.
2: Barbera!
1: America's turning a nifty, thrifty 250.
2: Woo-hoo!
1: And Gary Barbera's celebrating.
5: The big tents, they're up, but prices are
1: Chiefs,
5: down.
1: Chiefs.
5: Way down.
1: Just 250 down.
2: Cherokee.
1: Grand Cherokee.
2: Thousands off.
5: Get your butt to Barbera.
1: Woo-hoo! Just 250 down. You're driving around Philly town. Right, Christopher Sanchez?
3: Yo soy Christopher Sanchez. Y síganme a Gary Barbera en el Boulevard.
1: With Sanchez selection.
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1: For America's big birthday bash at Barbera.
2: Cherokees, Grand Cherokees.
1: Just 250 down.
5: Woo-hoo! Is Barbera the best?
1: Tell them, All-Star.
4: Oh, young guys.
1: Woo-hoo! Happy birthday, USA.
2: Barbera.
1: Chiefs, Chiefs.
2: Thousands off.
1: And just an American All-Star. 250 down.
2: Just 250
1: Woo-hoo!
2: Down.
1: Right, Christopher Sanchez?
4: Oh, young guys.
1: Tell them Christopher Sanchez sent you.
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6: 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Happy birthday, USA.
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92.5 XTU, Philly's Country Station. Dylan Scott played our anniversary show a couple years ago. I just saw the anniversary show t-shirt. Oh, you're going to love it. It looks so great.

0: Post Malone and Morgan Wallen. I had some help. It's 92.5 XTU, Philly's country station. I just rewatched Post Malone's. He's so talented. I rewatched his Grammy performance from earlier this year where he played tribute to Ozzy Osbourne and did Black Sabbath's War Pigs, which is one of my favorite songs all time. And he's just so very talented. It's great. He can do country music. He can do the R&B rap kind of stuff. He can do, I mean, Ozzy Osbourne. Like, it's just incredible how talented he is. I've never seen him live, and I can't wait to. Saturday, June 20th at Barefoot Country Music Festival happening in Wildwood. The whole show, the whole festival happens June 18th through the 21st. Got Miranda Lambert headlining Thursday night, Kelsey Ballerini headlining Friday, Post Malone on Saturday, and Eric Church on Sunday. A full weekend full of great music with your toes in the sand down in Wildwood. 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

called Beautiful Things, and it's a beautiful song. It's Megan Maroney here on Philly's Country Station, 92.5 XTU. JJ hanging out on a gorgeous Friday. I haven't been outside since about 9 o'clock this morning. 73 degrees, icy sunshine, icy clouds, a nice little light breeze. It seems like the perfect spring Friday in my mind. Hopefully you get outside, go eat lunch outside, go take a walk, do something, get some of that vitamin D if you can. Finishing out the commercial-free lunch for today, we give you 2 hours each day commercial-free, straight up at noon, and then also at 7 o'clock before we get into Backstage Country, which will come in your way later on this evening after Nicole takes over here in just a little while. Taking over for you and coming up, got some Luke Combs up next on 92.5 XTU.

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2: Woo-hoo! Just 250 down. You're driving around Philly town, right, Christopher Sanchez?
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2: 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Happy birthday, USA.
3: Barbera.
2: 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Thousands off at just an American all-star, 250 down.
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1: Dasha will play Saturday night at Barefoot Country Music Festival. Post Malone is headlining that night as well. Tucker Wetmore, The Fray, too. It's going to be a good night of music on the beach in Wildwood. 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

tell you, if you're getting married this weekend, whoo, you got a nice one tonight. You getting married tonight? Beautiful weather. Sunday, beautiful. 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

0: XTU Anniversary Show is Saturday, June 27th with country superstar sensation Hardy. North wind blowing
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0: 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When you only got 10, I beat it 90 years left. And McCoy Moore. It's Hardee's The Country Country Tour. I woke up on the wrong side of the truck bed this morning. And XTU knows country. And this is the lineup for our 92.5 XTU Anniversary Show side stage. 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

day, Potts Farm was a place to go. Load a truck up, hit the dirt road. Jump the barbed wire, spread the word. Light the bonfire and call the girls. King and the Can and the Marlboro Man. Jack and Jim were a few good men. Where you learn how to kiss and cuss and fight too. Better watch out for the boys in blue. And all this small town, he said, she said. Ain't it funny how rumors spread? Like I know something y'all don't know. Man, that talk is getting old. You better mind your business, man. Watch your mouth. Before I have to knock that loud mouth out. I'm tired of talking, man. Y'all ain't listening. Them old days.

Aldean on Philly's Country Station, 92.5 XTU. Hey, it's JJ, Dirt Road Anthem. Such a good one. Just a classic. So Jason Kelce, that is, I think he's making more money now, and he's busier now than he was when he was actually playing football for the Philadelphia Eagles. He's got a new YouTube series called Kelce Versus, where he challenges himself to learn entirely new sports and compete alongside elite athletes. So one of the first ones that he did was NASCAR. And he actually drove the NASCAR car against other NASCAR drivers. It's crazy. Future episodes are going to feature basketball and baseball challenges. And a dunk for the first time in basketball. Also hitting a 100 mile per hour fastball in baseball. So very cool. If you like YouTube series and you like Jason Kelce, this one might be right up your alley. We love Jason Kelce. He is a national treasure in this city of Philadelphia. Coming up for you, I have got a lot of great music. Also, Nicole is coming along your way. She's got her Feel Good Friday, of course, and lots of good things for you to win as well. Chase Matthews coming up next on 92.5 XTU.

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17: 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You're driving around Philly town. Right, Christopher Sanchez?
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17: Right. Christopher Sanchez?
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17: Tell him Christopher Sanchez, Sanchez.
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22: 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Happy birthday, USA.
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0: 92.5 XTU. Yeah. Hi, it's Nicole. Yeah. It's Feel Good Friday. And wait, Chuck, you should come say hi. Chuck's our new boss. Just say hello.
1: Hello.
0: So he comes in now.
1: Hello, everyone.
0: And we talked about how Raz left, and but you worked with Raz for how long?
1: Well, I've been here associated with the radio group for 32 years.
0: You're the reason that Preston and Steve is successful.
1: No. No. No, no,
0: So you've worked with every single station, all of our sister stations here.
1: I have, yeah. I've been a part of all five of the FMs, yeah.
0: Yeah, and but no, we're very happy that you're on. You're part of XTU Nation. So we got to put your picture up somewhere so all of XTU Nation knows that you're good people.
1: I need some XTU Nation. I need some gear, man. I need some shirts, some hats. You know,
0: is it in the budget?
1: Yeah, is Donnie listening right now?
0: That's
1: Where is he?
0: He's probably napping. Okay. He's probably napping.
1: Fair enough.
0: So XTU Nation, you'll get to know Chuck. He's not going to be on the air, but sometimes when he comes in and drops stuff off, I'll make him go on. Well, what was the best thing that happened to you this week? Oh, it's your first week at XTU, maybe?
1: Are you kidding me? Yeah, well, honestly, being the first week at XTU is the second best thing to happen to me.
0: Okay, what was the first?
1: I, for the first time ever, got to see my all-time favorite band live last night.
0: Who?
1: There's a rock band called Triumph out of Canada. They're my all-time favorite band. Never got to see them until last night.
0: Where were they?
1: They were in Camden at the what do they call it these days?
0: Freedom Mortgage.
1: Freedom Mortgage.
0: Wait, they've never been to Philly before?
1: Well, they have, but they haven't toured for, 40 years.
0: This is a really big deal.
1: Oh,
0: this is
1: a huge
0: cool.
1: deal. Huge deal.
0: Did you get to meet them?
1: I did. Yeah.
0: Fun.
1: Yeah, it was great. It was great.
0: See, this is why I do Feel Good Friday, because it's stuff like this.
1: Could you imagine that, you know, starting at XTU could possibly be the second best thing? Like,
0: yeah,
1: I mean, I was so excited for this opportunity, so jealous and happy for Raz, but, you know, thrilled to be here, thrilled to be a part of this. But last night was a really special private night for me.
0: And you knew every song?
1: Oh, yeah.
0: Yeah.
1: Oh, yeah, it's
0: That's
1: great.
0: That's really cool. When was the last time you saw them?
1: So the lead singer is this guy, Rick Emmett. He would tour and do like acoustic gigs.
0: Okay.
1: So I would see, he would come through Philly almost every year.
0: Okay.
1: But he's 72 now. He stopped doing that about 5 years ago, something like that. So it's been that long.
0: They're that old. So
1: oh, yeah.
0: This is a big deal.
1: Oh, yeah. They're from, they started 70s, mid-70s progressive rock, turned into like a real big sort of arena rock, you know, like,
0: yeah.
1: But they're called Triumph, and most of their songs are very, very positive, you know, very uplifting.
0: Like Triumph.
1: That's
0: yeah.
1: it. Yeah. I mean, yeah, they even said we try to write songs to live up to the name. Yeah.
0: Cool.
1: Yeah,
0: so. Look at this.
1: It's a great day.
0: I threw him on the air, didn't even tell him, and this is the best of Feel Good Friday. All right. Well, thank you. Welcome again to XTU. Also coming up, we have the guessing game, Tyler Childers, and then our very exclusive Muscadine Bloodline soundtrack and tickets to the anniversary show. It's XTU.

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5: 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You're driving around Philly town. 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
7: Yo soy Christopher Sanchez. Y síganme a Gary Barbera en el bull.
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0: 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Hello, it's Nicole. How are you? It is a Feel Good Friday. That's where you tell me the best thing that happened to you this week. I had a couple fun things. One in particular, though, was that it was my friend Lisa's birthday, and she's obsessed with Heat of Rivalry, like me, and obsessed with Hudson Williams, and so I had Acme make a special Hudson Williams birthday cake for her that we went to. We went to Bon Bon Bar, by the way, in South Philly last night. It was delicious. So shout out to Bon Bon Bar and shout out to Acme. I have a picture of the cake on my Instagram if you want to check it out. It's in my stories. So obviously they call him Huddy. So I was like, Huddy birthday, Lisa. Instagram is Nicole is Nick. N-I-C-O-L-E is N-I-K. But it was super fun and she was so shocked. I'm a Leo. I love birthdays, but I also love celebrating people, especially people who get excited about stuff. So like if you're in, you know, to something that you're really passionate about, like if you're in a Harry Potter, like I want to get you Harry Potter, right? I also got her, my friend Jody, she owned the Sweet Trading Company in Narberth, and she made chocolate covered Oreos and put on Hudson Williams, Joe Jonas, and Harry Styles. We love a fan. I'm a fangirl. Lisa's a fangirl. My friends are fangirls. All right. So coming up 4:40, we have obviously tickets to Tyler Childers. We're doing former childhood stars. And then 5:30, you're listening for the cue to call. And I have, which is super fun, Soundtrack, Muscadine, Bud Line, and then Hardy tickets. But right now, I'm going to take a random caller, The Great Greek. 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Good luck.
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0: from George Burge and Luke Bryan. 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Hi, it's Feel Good Friday. Who's this?
1: This is Ellen.
0: Hey, Ellen, where are you calling from?
1: I'm calling from Royersford.
0: Nice. All right, it's Feel Good Friday, so tell me the best thing that happened to you this week.
1: Oh, I went up to the Hershey Hotel to the spa and had an amazing time.
0: Oh, my God, Ellen, isn't it incredible there?
1: It is. I can't believe I've never been there, and I'm only an hour and a half away.
0: I know. You know, we're giving away tickets to Tyler Childers this week, and the show is in Hershey, and I told people if you win the tickets, treat yourself and go to the Hershey Spa.
1: Oh, yes, definitely.
0: That's so fun. I love it. Well, guess what?
1: Yeah.
0: You're having a great week because you're also caller 25. Congratulations.
1: Oh, all right. Thank you.
0: You're welcome. So a $50 gift card to the Great Greek. So now you relax. Now you're going to eat well, too. So it's perfect.
1: Oh, my God. Thank you. Thank you.
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1: Let's hope that we see them perform this on stage at The Link when they are here August 1st. It's Morgan Wallen, Ella Langley. I Can't Love You.

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Hi. This is the wedding song of the summer. I'm just putting it out there. It's Feel Good Friday, by the way. It's going to be a beautiful weekend. It's Be By You, Luke Combs, XTU. Got a

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0: Nicole. How are you? It is Feel Good Friday. It's supposed to be a beautiful, beautiful day. Actually, a beautiful weekend. I think I'm going to go to Ocean City for the day tomorrow. Try to get a base tan. How about that? By the way, I got influenced on TikTok. It was this hard candy. Remember hard candy? It was like really big in like the 2000s. And it's very, very affordable. They have it at Walmart. And it's like this bronze glow. You just kind of rub it in like lotion. And it's nice. It's like, you know, it's not a tan. And it's not like super sparkly. But I was like, look at this. I ran a Walmart before work today. Anyway, just passing along some beauty inspo. All right. It is time for the guessing game. We're doing former childhood stars, Winner gets a pair of tickets to see Tyler Childers on Thursday, June 11th, Hershey Park Stadium. Tickets are on sale now at Ticketmaster.com. Here is the clue. Who thought we'd see her on TV every day? 610-660-6925. 610-660-6925. Good luck.
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0: What's happening with Nicole? 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

to you. Hello, it's Nicole. I'll be at Prospector's tonight. I have Tim McGraw tickets. I have X2 Anniversary Show tickets. I have Max McNown tickets. I have Warren Zeiders tickets. So many tickets. Prospector's tonight at 9 o'clock. XTU.

0: Riley Green changed my mind on 92.5 XTU. He did a pretty lengthy interview in Billboard magazine. You can check it out online. And he talked about how he's taken acting classes and that he wants to be like Tim McGraw. So there you go. All right. So don't forget, coming up right around 5:30. You are listening for the cue to call for exclusive soundcheck passes to Muscadine Bloodline with tickets to the XTU anniversary show. Hi, who's this?
1: This is Amanda.
0: Hi, Amanda. Where are you calling from?
1: I'm calling from Newark, Delaware.
0: Awesome. All right, it's Feel Good Friday. So tell me the best thing that happened to you this week.
1: I guess the best thing that has happened is next week we are preparing to find out what cheer team my daughter got on. So I feel like that's like the best thing.
0: That's exciting.
1: She is part of a cheer gym called Electric Athletics, which is in Newark, Delaware. This is her third season of cheering, and hopefully, fingers crossed, she's moving to the next level.
0: Awesome. All right. Well, go Electric Cheer. Woohoo!
1: Yes.
0: You are playing for Tyler Tilden. Oh, my God. I can't talk today. Tyler.
1: You and his name this week. I love it.
0: It's all. I kept saying all week.
1: I know. I've listened all week, and I've laughed every time.
0: Tyler Childers tickets. We're doing former childhood stars. Here's the clue. We never thought we'd see her on TV every day.
1: Is it Drew Barrymore?
0: Yes. Congratulations.
1: Yay!
0: Woohoo. I love her trajectory. Like E.T., she was a troubled childhood star, and then she came out and she's like living her best life ever. I love it.
1: She is the sweetest person. I love watching her every day.
0: Yeah, she's so good, and her show's awesome. Well, congratulations. You will be at Tyler, and have a great weekend.
1: Thank you. You too.
2: Social media.
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to you. Hi. It's a cold Feel Good Friday. So Luke Holmes is in Montreal this weekend, and there's supposed to be crazy weather. So he just posted that he's going to go on at 6:30. I'm like, concerts need to be earlier. I'd love like a 4 p.m. concert. How great would that be? And then Montreal is majority French, and then he posted it in French too. I was like, ah, that Luke is the best. So I've never been in Montreal. I'd like to go. If you're going to see Luke Holmes this weekend, have fun. Wee wee.

0: 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Hello, it's Nicole. How are you? Happy Feel Good Friday, by the way. Congratulations to Tyrese Maxey, star of the 76ers, with his new daughter. Her name's Marvel. And he's been posting a lot about it on his Instagram, and it's really, really sweet. And he posted a picture today where she's only a couple days old, and she's laying on his chest. And he said, "We've been playing this game called Feed Me or I'm going to Scream. Let me lay on you, I'm going to scream. Let me get up and walk around or I'm going to scream for 5 hours. Laughing face, heart." And I was like, that's so cute. And he's laying, he's doing like skin to skin with her. And I'm like, is that really sweet? That he's just like, love being a girl dad. So congratulations to him. We love that. Hi, who's this?
1: This is John.
0: Hey, John, where are you calling from?
1: I'm from Runnymede, New Jersey.
0: Awesome. All right, it's Feel Good Friday. So tell me the best thing that happened to you this week.
1: It was overall, it was a good week.
0: You got to give me something.
1: All right, I'll go. I won a couple bucks on a lottery ticket.
0: Come on, that's exciting. Scratch off?
1: It was a scratch off, but it was only like $10.
0: Yeah, but you know what? That's the whole point of Feel Good Friday, is that like you win something small and then you win something bigger. You know what I mean? It's that positive energy.
1: That's true. Really, the best thing that probably happened is calling, getting through here.
0: And you're caller 25, so look at that. All congratulations.
1: Right, good deal.
0: And not only are the tickets to the XT Anniversary Show more than $10, you get them for free, but then you also get exclusive sound check passes for Muscadine Bloodline, and you can't even buy those. They're priceless. So how about that?
1: All right. That's great.
0: So congratulations.
1: That definitely puts a topper to a good week.
0: Exactly. So congratulations, and we will see you at the anniversary show.
1: All right. Sounds good.
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It's Feel Good Friday. 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

925 XTU. So when Graylin James was here for Cinco de Mayo, after he performed, he went to Kalea, which was just named one of the best restaurants in the country. That and Friday, Saturday, Sunday. So congrats, Philly restaurants, XTU. Well, I did.

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keep singing. Could you tell it's Friday? I didn't even realize this song wasn't over yet. By the way, lots more anniversary show tickets all next week. We could also buy them next to you.

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0: 92.5 XTU, Philly's Country Station. Hello, it's a cold, feel good Friday. I am getting out of here. By the way, our ticket runs are in full effect. And so tonight, I will be at Prospectors from 9 to 11. And I have anniversary show tickets, Warren Zeiders tickets, Tim McGraw tickets. A lot of fun tickets, okay? Then tomorrow, Jeff is at Burn Boot Camp from 8:30 to 10:30. Woo! That is early, and you got to work out. So then there's also where Rita's in Doylestown tomorrow. There's a ticket run with Shannon at Robin Ford on Sunday. So that whole list is at 925xtu.com. Just go and click and check it out. Yeah, it's going to be like a really nice weekend. So we love that. Hopefully, fingers crossed, that the weather stays nice for the next couple weeks, because we need it to be nice for Barefoot, and we obviously need it to be nice for the anniversary show. Tickets are on sale, by the way. You could also buy them. All right, have a fantastic weekend, XTU.
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30: Just 250
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0: What's up? It's Elena. And y'all know each week here on Backstage Country, one of your favorite country artists sits in the driver's seat. This week, it just so happens to be this guy.
3: Thanks, Elena. Jordan Davis here, and I am really excited to host this week. 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